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2: From the Sky News Centre at 5, Donald Trump has welcomed China's President Xi Jinping back to the White House for a state dinner. Some of the world's biggest tech bosses were among the guests, including Elon Musk, Tim Cook and Sam Altman. President Xi says the two leaders reached common understandings on a number of issues during their talks. Mr. Trump says significant progress has been made.
3: We will also discuss pressing issues concerning security, technology and superintelligence, SI. The decisions we make in these areas today can promote peace and prosperity for decades and decades to come.
2: CNN and MS Now say their reporters were denied access to the state dinner. It comes hours after a federal judge ordered the Trump administration to restore access to them. The judge said Donald Trump's ban on the news outlets from the White House was unconstitutional. Far-right activist Daniel Thomas, known as Danny Tomo, is due in court later charged with criminal damage. It's alleged he slashed a boat in the English Channel while an emergency responder was on board. The first tickets for Oasis's tour next year are due to go on sale later, but you can't just join the queue. Fans needed to register in advance and be lucky enough to get a unique code, giving them a set time slot to buy. Adam Webb from the Fanfare Alliance says whatever the measures, one problem remains.
4: I think what we're not seeing any differences from are the big resale sites, the uncapped resale sites, which are still dominated by ticket touts, mostly overseas ticket touts.
2: The Premier League and the top divisions in Germany, Italy and Spain will make a joint call for governance reform at FIFA today. A collective statement is expected to be released demanding greater input. And Wales suffered a narrow 1-0 defeat against Portugal in their Nations League opener in Lisbon. The Republic of Ireland lost 1-0 in Kosovo. That's the latest. I'm Daisy Steele.
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16: From the Sky News Centre at 6, Donald Trump has hosted a state banquet for the Chinese president and leading tech bosses at the White House. He and Xi Jinping are said to have discussed AI, trade and Taiwan during talks. China Dialogue founder Isabel Hilton says there's a clear reason why Mr. Trump wants closer ties with Beijing.
17: Trump has wasted an awful lot of missiles in Iran and he can't replace them without a steady supply of strategic minerals. This is just a little reminder that if he really wants to have a functioning armed forces again, he'd better be nice to China.
16: New research claims overcrowding in A&E could be linked to an estimated 550 deaths a week in England, Wales and Northern Ireland. The study found those admitted were more likely to die within 4 weeks if emergency departments were busier. Dr. Ryan McHenry was involved in the research.
18: What we found was that the more crowded an emergency department is, the more likely you were to die 28 days. We know that most crowding occurs because people are unable to be admitted to hospital. There are not enough inpatient beds for people to move into.
16: The government says it's taking urgent action to reduce pressure. An anti-migrant activist is due in court later after a dinghy with a rescue worker on board was slashed in the English Channel. The 37-year-old, known as Danny Tomo, is charged with criminal damage. Glasgow City Council says it's going to fire virtually all of its 23,000 employees employees and rehire them on new contracts. It's after talks broke down with unions over a new deal which the authority says will end unequal pay. Wales have lost their opening Nations League match, going down 1-0 to Portugal in Lisbon. The Republic of Ireland lost in Kosovo. And Taylor Swift has released her new single, Patient Zero, her first since marrying Travis Kelce in July. She's also teased the music video starring Colin Farrell and Dakota Johnson. That's the latest.
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21: We'll be here from 6.30 in full, but for now, we want to get you on the callback list for £1,000 Friday.
20: Definitely felt the last couple of mornings that summer is coming to an end.
21: Yes.
20: It's very dark.
21: We've got a couple of nice days still going, but we are definitely spending more time indoors.
20: For sure, and as you spend more time indoors, I don't know if you've noticed this, you noticed that there are things that are wrong with the house because you haven't been inside so much.
21: Yeah, and you've been avoiding it the whole time. There's, you know, walls that need painting, maybe the sofa's, like, on its last legs.
20: Yeah, I mean, the kitchen definitely in my place needs doing. The amount of splashback mess that is on those walls, seriously. So maybe this money today, £1,000, is going to get that job finally started.
21: The only way that you can win it, though, is to be on our callback list. So let's make that happen now. 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
20: So that means you pay for 2, 3 for free. 5 times you're in that callback list. 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
21: 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Entries close today at 6 p.m. But don't put it off. Do it now.
20: 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Text the word Friday. Do it with us now. Friday to 60099. 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
3: Research shows most children don't think an outright ban on social media will work. Charities have found three quarters of 12 to 15-year-olds would rather apps were made safer instead. A ban for under 16s is due to come into force next spring. A Ramsgate man who was part of a family-run drugs gang has been jailed. Peter Castigham was involved in supplying the UK with more than £56 million of cocaine. The 60-year-old was arrested in East Sussex back in January and has now been locked up for 11 years. Donald Trump's hosted a state banquet for the Chinese president at the White House. Tech bosses were also at the event as both leaders discussed AI and trade. And tickets to see Ronan Keating and Blue at Dreamland go on sale this morning. They'll be performing on the scenic stage at the venue in Margate next June. General sale starts at 10 a.m. That's the latest. Next updates at 7.
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3: It'll be warm, dry and sunny today with highs up to 20. More sunshine tomorrow, then a chance of showers on Sunday. Highs over the weekend of 23.
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5: Made it, we got there. 6:30, Friday the 25th of September. Welcome to the show.
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5: £1,000 Friday is back. Yeah, fun fact for you. 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
2: Has it been? Four.
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2: So four winners sent their winning text in during this show.
5: Oui. Which means we got the luck, babe.
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2: Yeah, Friday. 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
5: Now, if you've never played this game before, it's dead simple. 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
2: 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And that's looking pretty good.
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0: warm, dry and sunny day today as we head into Kent's weekend with highs of 26. You're on KMFM Breakfast with Rob and Noomi. Thanks for having us on.
1: It's no surprise that I would agree with scientists because I am one and I love them. But this is definitely true. They say that just smelling freshly brewed coffee can improve your mood.
0: Is that right? Just smelling it?
1: Yeah, apparently just the aroma alone gives you a brief mood lift. So they're saying you might not even need to drink the stuff. Well, maybe just smell it.
0: Maybe that's where I should start then before I grow up and actually have some.
1: Well, to be fair, I just gave you some of my... I accidentally made a very sweet coffee this morning. You like this? So it turns out if you just put half of a tub of sugar in it...
0: I'm in.
1: You're in.
0: I think that probably tells you everything you need to know about me and my dentist records.
1: Taste buds of a five-year-old.
0: That's right, the weekend. And the lady that's released new music this morning, Taylor's on after Travel.
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3: It's 6:42. Looking pretty clear on the roads this morning. On Eurotunnel, there's waiting time of up to 15 minutes for the passenger service at Folkestone. Elsewhere, looking okay. 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
1: And it's £1,000 Friday.
0: Yeah, it is. It's the thing about winning £1,000. You know, we make it sound exciting, but it doesn't need to be exciting.
1: No, we know it's not a life-changing sum of money, but £1,000 in your savings, paying off your overdraft, clearing a bill, £1,000 can make next month feel so much easier.
0: And sometimes money that just like simply makes life a little less stressful is the best money you can win. So why don't you come along and win it with us now?
1: 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And the fastest way to get you on the list is to send a text. 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Just needs to say Friday. Then put your name, then put your postcode and send it to 60099.
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0: All they got to do is pick up. 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
1: Got something to share this morning, if it's okay.
0: Safe space.
1: Last night, May only woke up twice. Thank you. I am so awake. I just, it needs to continue, please. What can I do?
0: It will happen.
1: Oh, geez. What a couple of weeks that's been. If you have not had a child and, you know, you're considering it, do look up sleep regression, because nobody told me about that before I committed.
0: And now I would like my money back.
1: No, we were pretty sure at first that our child came with the extended sleep package, but that seems the subscription ran out. Jeez.
0: It was only a free trial.
1: It was. I'd pay whatever to reinstate that subscription. So feeling well up for Friday. It's £1,000 Friday. On with Rob and Nooms. Coming up after 7 o'clock this morning, there is something that I would love somebody to take on my street.
0: Yeah, it's so wholesome.
1: But we need a volunteer from your road. We'll get there next.
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8: Traffic and travel.
11: Fairly reasonable start on the roads this morning. Nothing really obviously glaringly going to slow you down. Whitstable's Peen Hill, obviously both directions still closed. Major roadworks ongoing there. Expect Strood's Cuxton Road, temporary traffic lights there, and Folkestone's Churchill Avenue to add a couple of extra minutes this morning.
9: 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Traffic and travel.
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13: There's a warning from charities that most children don't think an outright ban on social media will work. A survey of 12 to 15-year-olds has found they would much rather apps were made safer instead. It's feared many will be able to get around the ban when it comes into force next spring. Rowan Ferguson is from the Molly Rose Foundation, which was involved in the research.
14: Over the coming months in particular, the government has really important decisions to make about the design and shape of its social media ban. This data is very clear. Young people just do not believe that a blunt Australia-style approach will actually deliver the change that's needed.
13: A Ramsgate man who was part of a family-run drugs gang has been jailed. Peter Castacombe was involved in supplying the UK with more than £56 million of cocaine. The 60-year-old was arrested in East Sussex back in January and has now been locked up for 11 years. is. Donald Trump's hosted a state banquet for the Chinese president at the White House. Tech bosses were also at the event as the leaders discussed AI and trade. A charity that provides food for rough sleepers and low-income families in Maidstone is celebrating its second anniversary. Breakfast Buddies is a team of 25 volunteers who are aiming to help people facing financial difficulty. Since they started, they've served more than 3,000 meals. Jane Gardner is co-founder of the group.
15: It became right from the offset something of a community. And so people could come and they could meet others. And instead of just sort of taking food and going away again, they could sit, they could build connections and they could feel valued.
13: They set up every Saturday in the College Road car park and have recently gained charity status.
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13: Cricket and Kent will be hoping to build a big score on day two of their county championship match against Gloucestershire. They bowled the visitors out for 229 at Canterbury and are due to resume their first innings on 71 for one. It's the final game of the season with Kent fighting for a chance of promotion to Division 1. That's the latest. Next updates at 7:30.
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13: It's going to be warm, dry and sunny today with highs up to 26. More sunshine tomorrow, then a chance of showers on Sunday. Highs over the weekend of 23.
9: 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Kent weather.
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0: Bruno Mars. Allergist Maya, it's KMFM, it's Robin Newmy. Happy Friday, you.
1: Happy Friday.
0: It's nearly the weekend. We've got that feel, that good feeling about this weekend. Mainly because it because we haven't got to work. Hopefully it's the same for you as well. This is a beautiful story, but we're going to need to find somebody on the street that's willing to take on this task.
1: Yeah, so a 63-year-old woman living on like a little road, a little neighbourhood, has made the news because she writes daily handwritten affirmations outside her home, and it's become almost like part of everyone's morning routine to read her message. And then, you know, it starts their day. It reminds me a little bit of, you know, in London, you know, all aboard or all on the board or whatever.
0: Oh, when the
1: people,
0: tube thing.
1: Yeah, when people write messages on the tube. It's a bit like that, but someone doing it outside their house.
0: So I was thinking that I could be that person.
1: Yeah, because your house is kind of the end of the road. So people have got to drive past it to leave.
0: They have, and who's the first person that leaves on my road?
1: You, because you leave very early in the morning.
0: So I thought I could get a little whiteboard, prop it up against the last tree in the street. And I've thought about some.
1: Yeah.
0: All right, so like this morning I'd have written, believe in yourself, then take a nap, you've earned it.
1: I like it. Inspirational and funny.
0: Yeah, I've got more. Don't quit. Your future self is counting on you to suffer through this. I've written a couple more.
1: Please. I like it. It's realistic.
0: What was the other one I quite liked? This is a good one. Mm-hmm. You've survived 100% of your bad days so far. Pretty impressive. So, should I buy a whiteboard and do it?
1: Yeah.
0: And then maybe not tell anybody it's me.
1: No.
0: Like, just keep it on a DL.
1: Yeah. And then you can start an Instagram account as well to share it with the world.
0: Go confidently in the direction of your dreams. Bring snacks. Just stuff like that.
1: Yeah. I love it.
0: Okay, I'll start doing it next week. I'm going to be world famous.
1: Whiteboard man.
0: Like it. Tom Grennan, this is How Did You Feel? KMFM.

0: Brennan, how does it feel? 7:17 on the clock right now on KMFM Breakfast.
1: Yesterday we were talking about there's a large percentage of people in the UK that ignore the dashboard lights in our car.
0: Yeah, just ignoring that there's a problem even there, yeah?
1: Hoping it'll just go away.
0: Is your car currently making, like, a noise that you've decided to ignore?
1: Yeah, you just turn us up on KMFM and you're like, problem solved.
0: Problem is that you take in, the noise is gone. And the mechanic's like, no, it hasn't. You've just got the radio up too loud. £1,000 Friday could sort the car out before it decides to sort and attack your bank account.
1: Yeah, let's make it happen. Let's get your name on the callback list to win £1,000 tonight. Friday, your name and postcode. 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
0: That's the word Friday with your name and your Kent postcode. 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
1: If you send that text message again, you will receive 3 bonus entries for free.
0: And tonight at 6 o'clock, that gives you a lot more chance of your name being picked out of the draw.
1: So if the car is looking a little worse for wear... Or you want that insurance policy in case something does go wrong as we head into winter.
0: Yeah.
1: That £1,000 could be that policy.
0: I had it yesterday. I had to go to the car garage in Ashford and the car passed its MOT. It was always a bit of a sweat drip from the top of your head.
1: Yeah.
0: And they said, oh, there's an advisory though. There's a nail through the tyre. And I was like, but I've only just put a tyre on it. But that's not how nails work. So, it needs a new rear tyre. That's the kind of thing that this £1,000 could sort out for you, right? Only going to be you, though, if you are in the callback list and Ben has your name and number and your Kent postcode. Text the word Friday with your name and your Kent postcode to 60099.
1: You've got to be 60 not over to play. Entries close today at 6 p.m, but don't put it off. Do it now. Friday, your name and postcode to 60099.
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0: Thanks to Cleona, the Junction 6, the M20 London bound. There's an accident just on the roundabouts queuing on the slip road right now. Bexley Heath, the A2 out of town is partially blocked. An accident from Black Prince Interchange to Dartford Heath right now. And the way's got bypass starting to build up. We got delays building a Euro tunnel this morning. Quarter of an hour at the moment. Passengers and big roadworks ongoing. Whitstable's Peen Hill, so between Whitstable and Foxcross Road, expect delays there because both directions are closed. It's not the easiest thing to divert around either. Strood's Cuxton Road, Folkestone's Churchill Avenue and Osbridge A2 London Road could be delivering some delays as well, all roadwork related.
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0: 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Good morning.
1: Good morning. If you are setting up a McMillan coffee morning this morning, today, I know lots of workplaces, schools and community groups are going to be busy preparing. Maybe you're baking last night, maybe you're baking this morning so that it's like warm and fresh.
0: I always get excited about the McMillan coffee morning here because we've got a couple of like pro bakers and
1: we have in the team.
0: So we're like, yeah, come on. I'll happily give money to charity for that, you know? Mm-hmm. Happily. If you're partaking in it today, have an incredible time. We're getting back to those tunes with Shaboozey and Little Mix next.
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2: There's a warning from charities that most children don't think an outright ban on social media will work. A survey of 12 to 15-year-olds has found they would much rather apps were made safer instead. Anti-immigration activist Danny Tomo is due in court later, charged with criminal damage. He's accused of using a knife to slash a small boat with an emergency responder on board in the Channel. The Lib Dems are celebrating a by-election victory in part of Kent. Their candidates taken the Cranbrook, Sissinghurst and Frittenden seat at Tunbridge Wells Borough Council. The Conservatives came second, with Reform UK in third. And the first tickets for next year's Oasis tour go on sale later. Fans had to register in advance and will need a unique code to get into the website. That's the latest. Next updates at 8.
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4: Kent weather.
2: It'll be warm, dry and sunny today with highs up to 26. More sunshine tomorrow, then a chance of showers on Sunday. Highs over the weekend of 23.
3: 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Kent weather.
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0: 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It's Rob and Noomi.
1: Isn't one of them slowing down the reunion? Is it Leanne?
0: Was it Leanne or was it Jade?
1: I thought it was Jade.
0: She's having a great time in a solo career, so I wouldn't be surprised.
1: The rest of them are kind of like, please, can we do a reunion tour?
0: And Jade's like, nah, I'm killing it.
1: I'm fine over here, thank you. Hopefully that happens very soon. This is KMFM, £1,000 Friday is on. It only happens once a month. We need to get you involved with it.
0: And we don't want to alarm any parents listening, but I have had a look at the calendar. And the October half term is really not that far away. You may have only just financially recovered from 6 weeks of summer, and they're going to come home again.
1: That's right. So not wanting to alarm you, but...
0: Be alarmed.
1: Be alarmed. It's coming, all right? October half term and £1,000 could pay for a lot of days out. Childcare, mum, can I have? Yes, you can. Please be quiet. Could all be solved.
0: But the only way that you can get that in your bank account is if your name and number is on our callback list. So let's sort that out right now.
1: Text the word Friday. It's the word Friday plus your name and your Kent postcode to 60099.
0: Friday, because you're entering £1,000 Friday. We need your name so that if we call you tonight at 6 p.m, we know who to say hi to. And we need your Kent postcode to verify that you live in Kent and are therefore eligible to play.
1: You got to be 16 or over. Says you have to live in Kent and the text has to be here by 6 o'clock tonight. But you're going to do it now, and you're definitely going to do it if you're a parent, because we know that we've alarmed you now and we're sorry.
0: Yeah.
1: Wasn't our intention, but
0: we want that bank account to look nice and healthy before the half term.
1: It'd be amazing if it could, right? And it really, really could. Just need to text right now the word Friday. If you've never done it before, make it today the time that you try it, all right? Friday with your name, your Kent postcode, send it through right now to 60099.
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1: So, just text the first time. 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

0: The A229 is partially blocked this morning with queuing traffic due to an accident at the M20 Junction 6 Forestall Farm roundabout. Congestion is back to the westbound exit off the M20. Leybourne, the A228 is partially blocked with slow traffic due to an accident there on the roundabout at the M20 Junction 4 Leybourne Snodland turnoff. Elsewhere, Detling Hill, the A249 southbound, you've got your usual slow traffic there before the M20 Junction 7. Eurotunnel, waiting time of up to 15 minutes for the passenger service at Folkestone. And Whitstable, the A290 Peen Hill, still closed in both directions due to gas main work from Clapham Hill to Fox's Cross Road in Peen Hill.
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1: Still one of our favourite songs to play, no?
0: So good.
2: So good.
0: Especially when the sun's shining.
1: Yeah, do you know what? It's actually the perfect drive to work for a Friday today, isn't it?
0: Blue sky.
1: It's beautiful.
0: Friday feeling.
1: And this will bring either a tear to your eye or warmth to your heart.
0: It's a very wholesome show this morning.
1: Yeah, I feel we are quite wholesome today, you're right. Yeah.
0: A couple celebrating 75 years of marriage have revealed the secret for long-lasting love and harmony in matrimony.
1: I deliberately ignored the answer to this question first, and I thought, like, what would it be in my mind?
0: Mm-hmm.
1: Cooking. Because... I think that nails it. I think no matter what I do, if I cook Mrs. Rob like a good pasta dish or a roast dinner...
0: Solves all problems.
1: Does solve problems. So I think food.
0: Yeah.
1: And general agreement.
0: Uh-huh.
1: Is kind of where I would have gone.
0: Do you know, I think you're kind of right there.
1: Yeah.
0: Mal, the husband, has said the two words that have been his formula for a long marriage are yes, dear.
1: There we go. That's good. I don't want to be stereotypical. It's such an old person's joke, though, isn't it?
0: Whether he agrees every time he says it is another story, but...
1: I just wonder, like, the difference in how things have changed over the years. Because I do that when I'm not listening. Yeah, okay, yeah, yeah, yeah, yeah, yeah, yeah. And she'll go, you're just saying yes. You don't even mean it. So I can't even get away with that anymore. I'll try yes, dear, and I'll let you know how it goes this weekend.
0: It's the magic word is dear.
1: I'm missing the dear. Mm. Missing the dear. There is-

0: Floor Fill Anthem for Friday morning's drive to work. It's Robin Noom. Thanks for having us on and happy weekend, you.
1: Remember, WhatsApp's always open. 01-227-786-106. Had a message going. It's a long week, but Friday is here. Dad and Neve, I'm listening. Bring on the weekend. Have a great day.
0: Thanks for having us on, guys.
1: And also, a huge happy 8th birthday to Luella. Have a great day at school. Love Mum, Dad, Logan and Blue, our cockapoo.
0: Happy birthday. Right, coming up after 8 o'clock, we got another game of Say It.
1: Yeah, your chance to win £1,000 with our word describing game.
0: Ray and Avicii coming. And grab your mobile phone. We want you to win a grand with us next.
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0: Roads this morning, the usual kind of Friday, slightly slower drive to work as we approach rush hour. The M20 Junction 6 heading London bound off of the slip onto the roundabout. There's been an accident. Things are slow through there. Dartford's A206 westbound is partially blocked. It's on the link between the Kent side and the Dartford side of the roundabout. Expect Leybourne's A228 to be blocked. There's an accident at the M20 Junction. For everything else, building and moving this morning.
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1: At 8 o'clock, here's Lucy Hudson.
9: Charities are urging the government to rethink the social media ban following a survey of children. Three quarters of 12 to 15-year-olds said they would rather apps were made safer instead of being blocked completely. There are concerns many would be able to get around restrictions when they're introduced next spring. Rowan Ferguson is from the Molly Rose Foundation, which was involved in the research.
14: There's a really clear desire from young people for government and tech companies to do much more to keep them safe online. But we also heard that it's really important to listen to them about what's actually likely to work.
9: Donald Trump's hosted the Chinese president at a state banquet in the White House. It follows talks between the two leaders on technology and trade. The US president says progress has been made.
15: The decisions we make in these areas today can promote peace and prosperity for decades and decades to come.
9: Back here, KMFM's been hearing how demand has grown for a Kent charity that was set up to help people who are struggling to afford food. Breakfast Buddies provides meals to rough sleepers and families in the College Road car park every Saturday. They were set up 2 years ago and have served more than 3,000 meals. Co-founder Jane Gardiner says a gap in support services meant some people were previously going the whole weekend without eating.
16: It's great that we've grown and we've got such a regular of people coming to us, sort of 60 people every week. But in a sense, that's also really, really sad that those numbers are there, you know, people needing the support.
9: Residents who were forced to leave their homes following the fire at the Grand Burston in Folkestone have now been reunited with the pets they had to leave behind. Flats near the hotel were evacuated following the blaze last weekend, as it was feared the building could collapse. Animals were collected by RSPCA volunteers so they could be looked after. It's still unclear when people will be able to return home. And a new space has been set up at a school in Medway to support children with autism. The Harbour's launching today at Napier Primary Academy in Gillingham. It'll provide a tailor-made learning environment with sensory rooms and dedicated staff. That's the latest. Next update's at 8:30.
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3: 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Kent weather.
9: It'll be warm, dry and sunny today with highs up to 26. More sunshine tomorrow, then a chance of showers on Sunday. Highs over the weekend of 23.
3: 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Kent weather.
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0: £1,000 Friday. Look, we want to do, we always do this every time we play once a month. We like to find out what you're going to do with the money. Now, what we don't want you to do is tell us what you're going to buy with a grand.
1: No, we want to know, what will you sort with a grand? Is it your credit card? Is it that thing in the house that you've been putting off? Maybe a bit of painting? Is it a birthday? An anniversary? Are you thinking far ahead and you're thinking, nah, this is going towards Christmas?
0: I reckon there'll be loads of people thinking that. Look, whatever immediately appears in your head when we say, you win £1,000, what are you sorting? We want you to text us now, the word Friday. Tell us your name. So Friday at the start of the text message, tell us your name, your Kent postcode. Friday, your name, your Kent postcode. 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
1: Send it to 60099. That's going to get you in the draw for that grand tonight. And also, tell us what you're going to sort. It doesn't affect your entry at all. No. It just lets us be a little nosy.
0: Just be nosy. Like, what matters to you right now matters to us. So text right now the word Friday, your name, your Kent postcode. That's the most important bit. If you don't want to tell us what you sort, that's fine. But if you'd like to, Friday, your name, your Kent postcode, and just put a little message on the end. Send it through to 60099.
1: What would £1,000 sort out for you if you won it tonight?
0: Is it Christmas? Is it the credit card? Is it a birthday? Is it an anniversary? Is it something we've not even mentioned? Let us know now. The word Friday, your name, your Kent postcode, and send it through to 60099.
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1: It's £1,000 Friday today, asking you to get in touch and tell us what that £1,000 is going to sort for you. Good morning to Nicola Orton. She said, I'd sort a trip to Vegas if I ever get an Oasis code, because that's today, isn't it?
0: Oh!
1: Good shout. I would use it to treat my children. My daughter chipped a bone in her ankle on Monday after her second day at school.
0: No.
1: Now I've got a boot. Claire, good luck. Could be you, because you've entered. It could be you, because you've entered. This is a nice one. This is what we're talking about. It isn't just going to be Christmas. It isn't just going to be birthdays. Kirsty, I would give it to my daughter. She's moving house and it will cover the solicitor fees. Sorted.
0: That is lovely.
1: That's what £1,000 Friday is all about. It's a grand in your bank account, 6 p.m. tonight. It'll only be you if you're entering. But do Noomi and I one favour, please. Don't be the person that says, I never win anything. The reason you won't win this is because you've not entered it.
0: That's the only way that you've got a 0% chance of winning.
1: So come on, grab your mobile phone and follow these simple steps.
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0: You'll get a text back from us. 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
1: Friday, your name, your Kent postcode, 60099. 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
3: Really, not long to go. 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At the moment, three people are top of the leaderboard, all with a score of 10.
2: Yes, it's pretty crowded up there. Mm-hmm. 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
3: 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Come and play. And it could be you winning next.
0: Breakfast.
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3: The M2 this morning looks like we've got some slight problems there as you're heading London bound from Junction 5 to the Medway services. Congestion on both sides right now. Maidstone's A229 is partially blocked. We're queuing an accident at the M20 Junction 6. The reason, Dartford's A206 westbound is partially out. It's slow because of an accident at the M25 Junction 1A. Everything else busy and moving this morning. We're on 01 227 786 106 is the jam line.
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1: Shout out to Amaya on her 7th birthday on Friday this morning. Wishing you a very happy birthday. Mummy loves you so much and so proud of the wonderful little girl you are.
0: Can I get a shout out for my niece, Olivia, who's 9 today. Have yourself the best day. It's lots of love, your auntie Ash, Archie, Betsy and Frankie. Happy birthday to you all.
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1: Let's play Say It for a Friday. On to play today, Ellie Holland in Folkestone. Ellie, have you played Say It before?
4: No, I haven't.
1: First timer!
0: And Ellie, it sounds like you've got an added bit of pressure in the background of the car there.
4: Yeah, I do.
0: Who have you got?
4: My 7-month-old son. I've got my 2 daughters in the back too.
0: Oh, there's nothing you can do to escape that sound.
1: No.
0: Do you know what I mean?
1: So no, we feel for you.
0: We get it, hon, we get it. Let's see if we can win you a grand right now.
1: Who would you like to be on your team? Would you like Rob or Numi?
4: Yeah, Rob or
1: Numi.
4: Numi, please.
1: Okay.
0: All right, then. 60-second time is ready to go. Ellie, you can shout pass if you're not sure on anything. I'll do the adjudication. Nooms is going to do the describing. Let's go.
1: She's an American actress. She was in Charlie's Angels, Something About Mary. She voices Fiona and Shrek.
4: No idea.
1: Okay,
4: sorry.
1: Skip. You're calling us on this right now.
4: Phone.
1: Phone. You type on this at work to write things.
4: Computer.
1: Yeah, but the physical thing.
4: Keyboard.
1: Yes. You have to go over this slowly in your car. It's like a
4: speed bump.
1: Yes. If you're like going through TikTok, what action are you doing on your phone?
4: Scrolling.
1: Yes. He's a singer. Oh my gosh. He's Scottish and he's really cheeky, but his songs are sad.
4: Lewis Capaldi.
1: Yes. If your cellular device is running out of battery, you're gonna use a
4: charger.
1: Yeah, but full name.
4: Mobile phone charger.
1: Yes. You put your letters in this to send them.
4: White spot.
1: Yes. You wipe your feet on this before you go into a house.
4: Format.
1: Yes.
0: It was in there, actually.
1: Oh, yes.
0: It got there. Look, that was a really good run, Ellie, for your first game as well. We had to pass straight away on Cameron Diaz, which she's hard to describe because I could see her, but I wouldn't be able to name any of the films, so you did a good job picking names on that front. You then got 1 for phone, 2 for keyboard, and 3 for speed bump, 4 for scrolling, and 5 for Lewis Capaldi, 6 for phone charger, 7 for phone box, postbox, sorry, and 8 for doormat. You were 2 away!
1: 2 away, we were so close.
4: Thank you.
1: But, hey, you got on for the first time, you broke the curse, so you just got to try and get on again, okay?
4: Yeah, I will. Thank you.
0: Appreciate you listening, and we're sending good vibes to the car.

0: Wilkie, just the way you are, KMFM Breakfast. We got that Friday feeling.
1: Yeah, tunes like this tonight from 7 o'clock. We're bringing floor fillers back. The M2 London bound is partially out right now. There's an accident between Junction 5 and the Medway services. We'll get you the latest on the roads inside the next 10 minutes.
0: Let's get your latest headlines at 8:30. Here's Lucy Hudson.
2: Charities are urging the government to rethink the social media ban following a survey of children. Three quarters of 12 to 15-year-olds said they would rather apps were made safer instead of being blocked completely. Donald Trump's hosted the Chinese president at a state banquet in the White House. It follows talks between the two leaders on technology and trade. A new space has been set up at a school in Medway to support children with autism. The Harbour's launching today at Napier Primary Academy in Gillingham. It's also designed to help pupils who have speech and communication difficulties. And tickets to see Ronan Keating and Blue at Dreamland go on sale this morning. They'll be performing on the scenic stage at the venue in Margate next June. That's the latest. Next updates at 9.
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4: Kent weather.
2: Warm, dry and sunny today with highs up to 26. More sunshine tomorrow, then a chance of showers on Sunday. Highs over the weekend of 23.
3: 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Kent weather.
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0: Stop what you're doing right now. We want to take 20 seconds of your time to try and win you £1,000.
1: Okay.
0: Are you ready?
1: I'm ready. What do you want to do?
0: I want to get your name on the callback list.
1: Okay, cool. You're going to do that in 20 seconds.
0: What,
1: no messing about?
0: No messing about. No okay. Trick questions, no catchphrases. 20 seconds is all you need to get your name on the list and you could be winning at 6 o'clock tonight.
1: All right, okay. Well, no drama. I'm going to start the timer and I'll tell you when it's over. Ready?
0: Grab your phone.
1: Go.
0: Right, open up your text messages. In the top where it says 2, write 60099. Then in the text body, write Friday. Then put your name, then your Kent postcode, and hit send. 60099, 2, in the message body, Friday, your name and postcode. I mean, I had enough time to reiterate it.
1: Well, the good news is that you sent two text messages, technically, so you would have got the 5 entries.
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1: All right, come on, that's all you need to do. There's no trick question, there's no hoops, there's no catchphrases. You genuinely could be £1,000 richer tonight after 6 p.m. for just giving us 20 seconds of your time.
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0: to Sky's little brother. Have a fantastic day. 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She loves you so much, she's actually forgotten to tell us what your name is.
1: Yet she got the shout out. Amazing.
0: Have a great birthday.
1: Skip FM at breakfast, where all of our listeners are self-indulgent, and that's absolutely fine. We're here for that.
0: I've seen something that I know we're talking about, you know, we're like, we're starting to talk about Christmas, and some people are saying it's way too early to talk about Christmas, but this is mega. So Woucher, you know, who do loads of good deals on stuff.
1: Yeah.
0: They've got an £89 mystery Christmas market holiday deal.
1: Right, how's it work?
0: So you buy the package, it's going to cost you flights and your accommodation.
1: Yes.
0: You could end up in Iceland.
1: Oh, wow.
0: You could end up in New York. You could get a two-night stay in Lapland.
1: Jeez, for how much?
0: For £89, down from £99.
1: Okay, it's only
0: now,
1: until
0: I'm
1: Sunday.
0: Sure that you could probably also end up in Birmingham, but...
1: There's nothing wrong with Birmingham.
0: Think positively.
1: Yeah, there's nothing. Let's be careful now. You can't upset Scotland and Birmingham in 1 month.
0: To be fair, the tier three still sound really good. Barcelona, Madrid, Seville, Dublin, Lisbon.
1: I quite like the idea. It's a mystery as well.
0: Yeah. It's a bit of excitement.
1: Look, check it out if you're looking for something to get something. It might be quite a nice idea. Travel news coming up with problems on the M2. We'll get the latest next.

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7: 8:45. The M2 London bound. There's queues because of an accident from Junction 5. The Sittingbourne Stockbridge roundabout to the Medway services. Congestion is on both sides. Maidstone, the A229. That's partially blocked with queues due to an accident at the M20 Junction 6 Forstall Farm roundabout. Congestion to Forstall Road, but it's not too bad on the other approaches. Detling Hill southbound, the A249. There's 10 minutes of queues before the M20 Junction 7 as you head towards Maidstone. Canterbury, it's busy this morning. Busiest place, 15 minutes of traffic on Wincheap. Sturry, the A28 is queuing from Sturry to Canterbury on Sturry Road. Hawkhurst, Cranbrook Road, both directions. The A229 is queuing at the High Street, the Royal Oak traffic lights. Travel time around 10 minutes there. Eurotunnel, waiting time of up to 30 minutes for the passenger service at Folkestone.
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0: KMFM with Portugal the Man on Breakfast and Feel It Still. Morning to Juliet says, don't be scared of talking about Christmas. Rob and Noomi, we're planning already. Be prepared or prepare for festive stress. Not a bad way of looking at it, I guess.
1: And to be fair, if you won £1,000 Friday today and you just put that money aside, you would go into October knowing that Christmas is sorted.
0: Yeah, so maybe, you know, we're worried about talking about Christmas, but maybe people are okay with us talking about Christmas because the idea of having it sorted before October starts is, yeah, a good place to be, I guess. Presents, the food, the lot.
1: Yeah.
0: Could be done.
1: Decorations, before you're even thinking about decorating, all done.
0: Yeah, okay. Fair enough. Well, maybe this is the beginning of Christmas then. Maybe this is the start of you having it in a can. You are one text away from the preparations of Christmas beginning.
1: Let's get your name on the callback list. Let's make that happen. Grab your phone, start a text message with the word Friday. Put your name and postcode in that text message and send it to 60099.
0: That's the word Friday with your name and your Kent postcode. Send it through to 60099. Now, the minute you text us, Nooms and I will text you back and let you know you're in the callback list.
1: We'll also let you know that if you send that same text message again, Friday, your name and postcode to 60099, you will pay for two entries and we will then give you three bonus entries for free.
0: Yeah, on us. So you get five entries into the draw in total. So that makes those Christmas plans look a little bit more like they're going to come to life, doesn't it?
1: Also, I just thought if you put £1,000 in like a savings ISA or
0: what, between now and then?
1: I'm getting a little bit of interest on it.
0: All right then, Mrs. Martin Lewis.
1: A few extra bonus baubles.
0: She's back again. All right, text now the word Friday. Give us your name, your Kent postcode. Send it through to 60099. You've got 16 over and entries will close at 6 o'clock tonight. All you got to do is what at 6 p.m?
1: Have your phone on loud.
0: And
1: remember to pick up.
0: That's all you got to do.
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1: Which means the morning motivational mix on the way.
0: We'll give that to you. And it is a real, like, floor fillery type of feel.
1: It's got to be on a Friday.
0: Look out for the harvest moon tonight as well.
1: Yeah, we had a sneaky peek this morning. It's not completely full yet, but it's blooming massive.
0: It was huge. It's so funny. Like, you take a picture of it, it never looks any good on the phone, does it? But no. Like, in real life, it's...
1: You've just got to take a moment to enjoy it with your eyeballs.
0: So look out for that tonight as well. Right, travel, news and weather for Kent, 2 seconds away.
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3: Traffic and travel.
6: By the roads this morning, everything seems to be moving fairly okay into time. The earlier accident on the M2 is cleared. We've got a busy one for Tunbridge Wells this morning. Same deal with Canterbury. Just all the main routes and roads. Maidstone not looking great either. Waiting time of half an hour to passengers at Eurotunnel this morning as well.
5: 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Traffic and travel.
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7: At 9 o'clock, here's Lucy Hudson.
8: A survey's found most children don't think an upcoming ban on social media will work. Under 16s won't be allowed to use apps like Snapchat, TikTok and Instagram from next spring. Charities say three quarters of those they've spoken to would like to see the platforms made safer instead. Rowan Ferguson is from the Molly Rose Foundation, which was involved in the research.
9: There's an opportunity for the government to think about a much smarter version of a ban. So that would be a ban that actually delivers on young people's desire for companies to be making their platforms fundamentally safe for children. So a ban that compels companies to deliver that, first of all.
8: A Ramsgate man who was part of a family-run drugs gang has been jailed. Peter Casticum was involved in supplying the UK with more than £56 million of cocaine. The 60-year-old's been locked up for 11 years. A new charity's been set up in Maidstone to help people who might otherwise go hungry over the weekend. Breakfast Buddies partners with local supermarkets to collect surplus food and then prepares meals for 60 people a week. It was set up after volunteers noticed a gap in support services. Co-founder Jane Gardiner says they help those from all walks of life.
10: It's a huge array of people. We've got people who are street homeless. We've got people who are in temporary or insecure accommodation. 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
8: Cricket, and Kent will be hoping to build a big score on day two of their county championship match against Gloucestershire. They bowled the visitors out for 229 at Canterbury and are due to resume their first innings on 71 for one. It's the final game of the season, with Kent fighting for a chance of promotion to Division 1. That's the latest. Next updates at 10.
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3: Kent weather.
8: Warm, dry and sunny today with highs up to 26. More sunshine tomorrow, then a chance of showers on Sunday. Highs over the weekend of 23.
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7: 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And send it to 60099.
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3: So we've got some space this weekend. Go and say hi to them. Tell them that we sent you there. And thanks so much for being on this morning, guys. Right, heading into the weekend, Numi's got her top tips of places that you could be going this weekend.
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3: All coming up inside the next 15 minutes. 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
1: So there's a good chance if you get paid on like the final Friday of the month that
0: Today's
1: payday. If not, you're going to have to wait until Tuesday like me and Noobs. There's a decent chance though, whether you've been paid or payday is just around the corner. 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
0: Somebody in Kent is going to get that call today. Someone is going to be crowned our September £1,000 Friday winner.
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2: Traffic and travel.
1: Roads this morning looking okay across the county. We had a couple of issues earlier on that seems to have sorted themselves out. You still got Lower Raynham Road partially blocked though because of an accident just before Pump Lane. It's backing up for about half a mile at the moment. Tunbridge Wells looking super busy around London Road and Pembry Road. Hawkhurst Cranbrook Road queuing about 10 minutes at the Royal Oak traffic lights this morning. Still a busy one for certain parts of Canterbury, Medway and actually heading in towards Dover this morning. But in general, things are moving okay. We're on 01-227-786-106 is the jam line.
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0: Bandit, Zara Larsson, Symphony on KMFM Breakfast. It's Robin Amy. Good morning.
1: You know what we like to bring on a Friday as we head into the weekend? The question is, what's going on across Kent that you might be interested in?
0: Yeah, we want to max out your calendar for the next 2 days. There's loads of things to do.
1: So, Nooms, you have 30 seconds in total. Please give us everything that you think we should be doing this weekend in 3, 2, 1, go!
0: Faversham, the town goes medieval and Tudor on Sunday. There's reenactments, combat displays, crafts, and Henry VIII himself, Sitting Bull and Kemsley Light Railway. They've got a big gala weekend with steam, diesel and electric trains running. Tunbridge Castle, we talked about this, Great Showman, yeah, is on Saturday night under the stars. Folkestone Harbour is becoming Bavarian again with Wunder Harbour for Oktoberfest. Live music, food and plenty going on. Canterbury, Kent play Gloucestershire in their final County Town Championship of the map. Hever Castle is a full week of triathlon and multi-sport action.
1: That's perfect. Well done again. Another.
0: I didn't get all my words out then. I got too excited.
1: It's very good. All of that and much more visible kmfm.co.uk and Kent Online this morning. So much to see and do in Kent this weekend. Here comes Sam Fender, People Watching.

0: Pussycat Dolls with Busta and Don't Ya. More tunes like this today from 10 o'clock. Pop Anthems is only 20 minutes away.
1: I want to take a moment to visualize. Mm-hmm. Think about where you're going to be at 6 p.m. tonight.
0: Okay, so like you might still be on the back end of the school run.
1: Yeah. If kids have had a club or something, you pick them up. You might be coming home from work.
0: You might be stuck in roadworks, and that's why it's taking you so long to get home from work.
1: You might be doing that Friday night, you know, like top-up shop at Tesco where the main shop's kind of run out. You realise you don't have any food for dinner.
0: Yeah, we all know what that looks like on a Friday night. You might already be on the sofa. Look, wherever you are, somewhere in Kent, someone's phone is going to ring at 6 p.m. tonight.
1: And Ben is going to tell them that they've won £1,000.
0: Now, you can't control whose name comes out of the callback list.
1: But you can control your name being on the list.
0: Can we do that with you right now? Can we give you the chance to win the £1,000 tonight at 6 o'clock?
1: Get your phone, start a new text message with the word Friday. Then put your name, then your Kent postcode so that we can check that you are eligible to play and win, and send it to 60099.
0: That's 60099. The word Friday at the start of your text, please. And then just wherever you are tonight at 6 o'clock, pick up the phone.
1: It's as easy as that. Really? No catchphrase, no quiz, no question. Just answer the phone and that money is yours. But your name has to be on the list for your phone to ring.
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1: And we'll also let you know that if you send the same text again, you'll receive 3 bonus entries for free. 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
1: Not saying that we're lucky, but it is... It's pretty good.
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10: Traffic and travel.
11: It's 9:45. Lower Raynham Road westbound is partially blocked with slow traffic due to an accident before Pump Lane. Hawkhurst, Cranbrook Road, the A229, both directions. That's queuing at the High Street, Highgate Hill, Royal Oak traffic lights. Tunbridge Wells, that's slow on the A26 London Road, St John's Road between Southborough and the centre of Tunbridge Wells. Seven Oaks, the A225 High Street is slow. Elsewhere, looking okay. If that's not the case where you are, call us hands-free. 01227 786 106.
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0: It's £1,000 Friday. If you've not got in the callback list yet, we'll sort that out for you just before Pop Anthem starts next.
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0: Roads this morning, expect things still to be a little bit slow and tricky around Lower Raynham Road. This is because of the earlier accident just before Pump Lane. Tunbridge Wells, Pembury Road and Hawkhurst Cranbrook Road still looking slow, as is Canterbury's Pin Hill, Rodeus Town and St Peter's Place. 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
1: At 10 o'clock, here's Lucy Hudson.
14: charities are urging the government to rethink the social media ban following a survey of children. Three quarters of 12 to 15-year-olds say they would rather apps were made safer instead of being blocked completely. Rowan Ferguson is from the Molly Rose Foundation, which was involved in the research.
15: We need to follow the evidence, and you know, Australia has led the way with a ban. It's a ban, a blunt ban on sort of a certain number of platforms. You know, it sounds good on paper, but the majority of children are getting around the ban and, you know, are actually continuing to access platforms that are not any safer.
14: Restrictions are due to come into force here next spring. Donald Trump's hosted the Chinese president at a state banquet in the White House. It follows talks between the two leaders on technology and trade. The US president says progress has been made.
16: The decisions we make in these areas today can promote peace and prosperity for decades and decades to come.
14: Back here, there are concerns the gap in support services means some people in Kent are going the whole weekend without eating. Food banks often run from Monday to Friday, but a group in Maidstone's been set up to help those who need more regular support. Breakfast Buddies provides meals in the College Road car park every Saturday morning. Jane Gardner's co-founder of the charity.
17: It just makes a real difference to them coming along to, you know, have that pressure taken off them for a day, you know, where they can get breakfast, they can get lunch. We also have some people take stuff away for their children, so sort of feed them for the day as well. So yeah, huge variety of people that we're seeing.
14: A new mural on Herne Bay's East Cliff seawall has been defaced with graffiti just days after being created. The artwork cost £12,000 and bosses have now had to spend hundreds more to clean it. They've described the vandalism as utterly pointless. And plans have been submitted for a new outdoor bar and play area at a former Beefeater restaurant near Maidstone. The Malta Inn, which is right next to Allington Lock, was one of several sites that closed earlier this month. Elite Pubs say they're in the process of buying the building. That's the latest. Next updates at 11.
18: The movie is starting. 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
19: 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I amaze myself.
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22: Kent weather.
14: Warm, dry and sunny today with highs up to 26. More sunshine tomorrow, then a chance of showers on Sunday. Highs over the weekend of 23.
3: 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Kent weather.
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1: But it's never going to happen.
0: Nope.
1: If your name is not on the list.
0: There's no chance of it happening. Like, absolutely none. So, look, just follow these really super simple and quick steps, and it could be you at 6
1: It
0: tonight.
1: Could be you. Just grab your phone, start a new text message with the word Friday. Then put your name, then put your postcode, and send it to 60099.
0: That's right. The number 60099. The word Friday, because you're entering this competition. Your name, because Ben needs to know he's calling back tonight. And your Kent postcode, because only people in Kent can play and win.
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0: Yeah, so you pay for 2 entries, you get 5 entries into the draw. The very best of luck. 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
0: Right now, it's time to go back in the days where the Sony Walkman used to have to be balanced very carefully as you walk down the road. Otherwise, Mariah Carey's fantasy would just skip and skip and skip. Luckily, nowadays, we don't have that problem. And we just bring you those tunes, jam-packed for a whole hour. We call them pop anthems. Happy Friday and happy weekend, you.

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2: 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I always like to be listening at 6 o'clock when Ben makes that call. 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So I'm keeping everything crossed that you are September's £1,000 Friday winner. The individual who entered on Friday morning, September 25th at 10:30. If you haven't done it yet, don't miss out. Text the word Friday, your name and your postcode to 60099. 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
2: So we have a bride going socially viral right now because she's asked people not to wear perfume to her wedding because ultimately she's allergic to it and it brings on massive migraines.
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2: Lower Raynham Road is partially blocked near Pump Lane because of an accident. M25 Dartford Tunnel queues around 15 minutes and it's a waiting time of just under an hour for passengers. That's Eurotunnel services at Folkestone.
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2: At 11 o'clock, Lucy Hudson.
13: Charities are calling for a rethink on plans to bring in a social media ban for under 16s. Sites like Snapchat, TikTok and Instagram will have age restrictions from next spring. A survey has found three quarters of 12 to 15 year olds would rather apps were made safer instead. Rowan Ferguson from the Molly Rose Foundation says some other countries are doing a better job.
14: If you look at Canada, platforms are banned until and unless they make their products safer for children. And that would be a ban that actually incentivises safety safety. So it forces platforms to make their products safe rather than an Australia-style ban, which gives us sort of a false sense of safety.
13: A Maidstone woman's received a £50,000 payout after suffering chemical burns while getting her hair bleached. Natasha Holgate was left with a large scalp injury after visiting a hairdresser's in Snodland, which has since closed. The 28-year-old had to have reconstructive surgery. KMFM's been hearing how demand has grown for a Kent charity that was set up to help people who are struggling to afford to eat. Breakfast Bodies provides food in the College Road car park in Maidstone every Saturday. They started 2 years ago and have served more than 3,000 meals. Jane Gardner is the co-founder.
15: It's absolutely isn't, I guess, the kind of people that you would imagine who's in need. You know, we are welcoming people who are in work, you know, but on a really low income and who are just finding that paycheck isn't stretching the whole week.
13: There are calls for a full review of water safety equipment along Faversham Creek after a life ring was found to be missing. Figures show more than half of accidental drownings in the UK happen at inland sites. The town council's being urged to make sure equipment's available for anyone who needs help. And patients with brain tumours are going to be offered rapid genetic testing as part of a new pilot scheme. Experts say the DNA test will reduce the average diagnosis rates from weeks to days. That's the latest. Next updates at 12.
16: 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So super, you've got to dance. So let's dance like never before. EuroMillions from the National Lottery. It could be you. Estimated jackpot. 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
13: Warm, dry and sunny today with highs up to 26. More sunshine tomorrow, then a chance of showers on Sunday. Highs over the weekend of 23.
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feeling this good all day today. All weekend, in fact. Train, it's Hey Soul Sister, and this is Andy Walker. It's the MTV VMAs this weekend. Madonna will be there. She's performing for the first time in 23 years, so expect a very big show. And she's nominated for 9 awards. Right now, one of her biggest hits, Music at KMA.

0: Bieber.
1: I love the way Nicki Minaj says that on this song. It's Beauty and the Beat and it's KMFM. Have you seen that video of Justin Bieber sitting at a table in an alleyway on his laptop? Clearly, he's moved himself there to avoid the paparazzi. Yet someone walks through from the alley, instantly spots him, uploads it to social media. The guy cannot hide from anyone. And the large hoodies, I think, just make him stand out even more. Right, I did promise you an exceptional Friday soundtrack, so let me deliver on that with Meghan Trainor, all about that bass, Miles Smith coming up, and Jamelia Superstar.
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16: So we have a bride going socially viral right now because she's asked people not to wear perfume to her wedding because ultimately she's allergic to it and it brings on massive migraines.
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0: The music video to Taylor Swift's new single called Patient Zero will premiere at the MTV VMAs at the weekend. It's KMFM and happy Friday. This is Andy Walker. It will soon be the weekend. Your phone will soon be ringing at 6 o'clock tonight. Let's keep absolutely everything crossed for you that you are our next official £1,000 Friday winner. And it's so easy to enter this competition. And don't forget, I think this is really important, this is a Kent only competition. You're in one of five main postcode areas in Kent. The odds are better than if you were playing a countrywide competition where you could be competing with 124 other postcode areas. Not here in Kent, there's only five. 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All the essential details you know. 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They are good odds, 16 and over. Entries will close though at 6 o'clock tonight, so the countdown clock is very much ticking already, so don't miss out on your chance to be September's £1,000 Friday winner. And you can do it right now wherever you're listening to me. It could be at home, you could have a day off, because let's face it, lots of people take Fridays off. So to make it a Friday you will never forget, text the word Friday, plus your name and your postcode to 60099. And that officially puts you on the callback list in front of me. 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And if your name and number pops up, that is the number we will call. So if you're not on the callback list yet, do it right now. 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

0: Jamelia and Superstar at KMFM with Uptown Funk and Remember from Becky Hill before 12 o'clock today. And I think I may have found the next stag do destination. It's called Zalek. It's in Slovenia, which is only a 2-hour flight from the UK. And they have a beer fountain. You basically, you buy a glass for £10 and the rest, well, it's pretty obvious. Just help yourself. I just need now to find someone who's willing to have a stag do, because a lot of my friends are either married or won't even consider it.
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essential Friday anthems, Uptown Funk, and this is KMFM. Love this new sound from Ariana Grande. Hate That I Made You Love Me. This is KMFM.

0: Becky Hill with a David Guetta collaboration. That is Remember at KMFM. We'll have a sing-along after 12 o'clock. George Ezra, Green Green Grass. And I think there's two main things you want to happen today. Number one is to hopefully receive an Oasis code in your inbox. And the second is to win £1,000 Friday. I can't help you with the first thing, but I can definitely get you closer to winning the second. And I'll do that next.
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4: Traffic and travel.
6: Just outside of Ashford, the A2070 heading north, partially blocked for emergency repairs just after the junction with Ashford Road. Do expect some delays. It's slow along Strood's Frinsbury Hill between the route to the Medway City Estate and Berwick Way. Rochester Bridge slow across to Strood. That's just a build-up of traffic, especially in Lane 1 and the M25 anti-clockwise. Queue time towards the Dartford Tunnels is around 25 minutes.
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7: An inquest has opened into the death of a toddler who went missing from a park in Suffolk before being found dead in a pond. Tributes have been paid to three-year-old Noah Woods. Matt has more for KMFM.
8: A coroner's been told Noah left a playground through a gap in the fence last week. A relative had tried to follow but couldn't keep up. It prompted a search involving hundreds of volunteers. Meanwhile, his family's described how he brought joy and, despite having delayed speech, was just starting to find his little voice. His mums urge parents to hold their children a little tighter.
7: There's a warning from charities that most children don't think an outright ban on social media will work. A survey of 12 to 15-year-olds has found they would much rather apps were made safer instead. Rowan Ferguson from the Molly Rose Foundation says many of them will be able to get around restrictions and still see harmful content.
9: We're really concerned that, you know, this data shows that if you ask young people sort of how willing are they to ask for help from trusted adults now, and then how that would change if they stayed on social media after a ban, we see quite a significant drop in children's confidence.
7: A 15-year-old boy has been arrested after several businesses in Swanley were damaged with graffiti. A charity shop and GP surgery were among those targeted with anti-Israel messages last weekend. The teenager's been released on bail. A charity that provides food for rough sleepers and low-income families in Maidstone is celebrating its second anniversary. Breakfast Buddies is a team of 25 volunteers aiming to help people facing financial difficulty. Since they started, they've served more than 3,000 meals. Jane Gardiner's co-founder of the group.
10: We really, really wanted to do something very differently. We wanted to make people feel worthy of connection, to make them feel like they have something valuable to contribute. And it's only then, when you start to have a more positive view about yourself, that you can take positive steps to change.
7: They set up every Saturday in the College Road car park. And the Sevenoaks Literary Festival gets underway later. Former Bake Off judge Dame Prue Leith will be among those involved in the event over the next 10 days. That's the latest. Next updates at 1.
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4: Kent weather.
7: Warm, dry and sunny today with highs up to 26. More sunshine tomorrow, then a chance of showers on Sunday. Highs over the weekend of 23.
3: 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Kent weather.
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6: 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That countdown clock is ticking away. And you know how quickly Fridays fly by. 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

Noon for Friday with Stella Lefty, Boston, still the Kent Top 40 number one, Joel Corry, Carly Rae Jepsen, and the Urban Cookie Collective with the Key, the Secret. Straight after Green Green Grass is George Ezra at KMFM.

0: and Neo, Give Me Everything on the way really soon. See, it's a Friday playlist today. And this is quite the game changer. Aldi Home Delivery is coming thanks to the guys on their push bikes. You know the one. They're trialling it at the moment, Victoria Road in Ashford. I do have a question though. If you're ordering something from Aldi's middle aisle and you want it delivered to your home, how is that going to work? Because I imagine it's quite difficult to cycle whilst holding a clothes horse.
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0: Getting you in a great mood. I hope they are. It's Pitbull and Neo, and it's KMFM. And listen to this. One text from you gets your name on the KMFM £1,000 Friday callback list. 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To get your name and number on the callback list, you can do it right now. 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That's three bonus entries, and they are free, F-R-E-E. This means your name will be on the callback list five times over. So I can see your name five times. So when the supercomputer does its thing at 6 o'clock and it scans all the entries, it's going to have to go through your name five times. They are good odds. 16 and over to enter this competition. Entries will close at 6 o'clock tonight. If you're listening to me right now going, I listen to KMFM all the time, I've never, ever, ever once entered £1,000 Friday. Just don't forget, you stand as much chance of winning as everyone else, because someone has to win. No questions, no rollovers, just a guaranteed £1,000 Friday winner, and there's absolutely no reason why it can't be you, but only if your name and number is in front of me on this callback list right now. 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And it will be. It's as easy as that. 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

0: out this weekend. It is crazy to think we can still wear shorts at the end of December, but it is what it is. The Greatest Showman Outdoor Cinema happening at Tunbridge Castle tomorrow. There's a huge drone show called Space Safari at Dunorland Park. That kicks off, I think, about 4 p.m. on Saturday evening. It's the Cliftonville Farmers Market on Sunday. They're celebrating their 25th year this year. And I bring it up because it's where Paul Hollywood started his bakery. So you never know what good deals you might get. But my favourite thing that's going on this weekend, it's Dreamland Dog Day on Sunday. It's a whole day just about your dogs. And then after they've enjoyed a few treats, maybe pop around the corner to Palm Bay, because dogs are allowed on the beach all year round over there. Sabrina Carpenter on Ready Soon. And as it is Friday, get ready to turn up the radio. Another and 54 Ultra moments away.
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tune this afternoon, Kent's radio station, it's KMFM, and this is Andy Walker, soon playing you the guy who this week did two nights on stage in London's West End. Maybe an unusual choice as an actor, but he's a great performer. I will play his biggest hit straight after this from Little Mix.

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0: 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Not once did he say the words,
1: "Wasn't me."
0: But I imagine the crowd wanted him to. I mean, you would do, wouldn't you? Any minute now. I know this is a serious play, but any minute now. And he didn't do it. Beyond Chicago, Million Dollar Bill on soon, and I'll play One Direction, their debut smash, on the way.
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8: Traffic and travel.
0: Just outside of Ham Street, the A2070 blocked for emergency repairs. That's near Ashford. They expect delays heading towards Ashford. M25 anti-clockwise. Queues from Junction 2, the A2 Darrenth interchange right the way through to the Dartford tunnels. And there's a waiting time of around an hour and 20 minutes for passengers. That's for Eurotunnel services at Folkestone.
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0: At 1 o'clock, AJ Walsh.
1: an inquest heard how a three-year-old child went missing before being found dead in a pond in Suffolk. A coroner has been told Noah Woods left a playground through a gap in the fence last week. A relative had tried to follow but couldn't keep up. His mum's urged parents to hold their children a little tighter. The trial of a Gravesend woman who's accused of murdering her boyfriend in Dubai has been adjourned. 23-year-old Brooke George has been charged with killing Medway man Bill Treby, who was fatally stabbed in June. She claims to have been acting in self-defence. The case will be heard in court next month. An anti-migrant activist has pleaded not guilty after footage appeared to show him slashing a boat in the Channel while an emergency responder was on board. Daniel Thomas, known as Danny Tomo to his supporters, has been refused bail after reappearing at Basingstoke Magistrates Court. Sky's Sadia Chowdhury is there and says the 37-year-old is accused of two offences.
13: Criminal damage and a failure to disclose his PIN to police officers. He appeared via a video link today. He entered two not guilty pleas. And so the next thing to see is a trial that will start to begin to go ahead in Portsmouth, that is at the end of this month.
1: Stars of hit TV shows are going to feature in a new film shot at a former Kent hotel. Samuel Blenken from Black Mirror and Emily Carey, who was in House of the Dragon, are taking on the main roles in Misper. It's filmed at the Grand on the Lees and tells the story of employees of a dying seaside hotel whose lives are upended when a colleague disappears overnight.
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1: Football, and Gillingham are likely to face their toughest game of the season so far this weekend. They're travelling to take on York City after winning their last three League Two matches. Manager Gareth Ainsworth is confident they can play well against a good side.
14: I think the energy and the style and the togetherness of the boys is fantastic. They really are, you know, and I think the power on the changes has been something that we've come to admire, you know.
1: The Gills are fourth in the table after seven games. Kickoff tomorrow is at 3. That's the latest. Next update's at 2.
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8: Kent weather.
1: Warm, dry and sunny this afternoon with highs of up to 26 degrees. More sunshine tomorrow with a chance of showers on Sunday. Highs over the weekend of 23.
2: 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Kent weather.
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0: Where are the hours going today? 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Entries will close in the next few hours. 6 o'clock tonight, then that's it. Game over. We'll call someone back, and I hope it's you. Let's just clock the time right now. It is 4 minutes past one, September 25th, okay? Let's just manifest this. 4 minutes past one, September 25th. Is it your entry that's going to get chosen at random? I hope so. 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

Seriously, the playlist is good today, isn't it? Putting you in a Friday mood. It's KMFM with Florence and the Machine, Spectrum, after Rihanna, Ponder Replay.

0: just spectacular. Florence and the Machine on Kent Radio Station. It's KMFM with Andy Walker. Do you know the hype around GTA 6 has now gone to another level? You can now buy GTA 6 collection box, which will cost you £350. Inside, sunglasses, a baseball cap, a mirror, spoon? Okay. Keyring, bag, stickers, and a poster. Notice I didn't tell you the games inside. It's because the game's not even included. Now, that's going to set you back at least another £90. 56 days to go until it comes out. Dua Lipa, Moments Away, and Shakira, Die Die.
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0: Shakira, Burna Boy, Die Die, KMFM on £1,000 Friday Day. And just to give you an idea of how random winners are, the last set of £1,000 Friday winners were from Folkestone, Rochester, Sittingbourne, Westmorning. Totally random, which means the next winner could be you. 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That's your work for today done. You don't need to do anything else. 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That means your name will be in the draw 5 times. 16 and over to enter this competition. Entries close at 6 o'clock. The clock is already ticking. You know what Fridays are like. Before you know it, it's done. You're thinking about the weekend. Blink, it's over. You've totally missed it. One thing is guaranteed. There will be a September £1,000 Friday winner, and the accounts team will be transferring that money into your current account. £1,000 to make a difference. Just text the word Friday, then your name and postcode to 60099. 60099. 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This is your chance. Don't miss a second. Just text the word Friday, then your name and postcode to 60099. Am I about to see your name and number in front of me? 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If you haven't done it, you definitely are not going to receive a call. 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

0: My little boy's just discovered this song. Sings random lyrics. My love has got no money, he's her so far, so far. It's like, what are you singing? To be fair, I don't think any of us have ever sung the correct lyrics. He's got his strong beliefs. He's got a large trampoline, I think some people sing. Right, Bruno Mars, I Just Might, and Haven I Run, both on next at KMFM.
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0: Looks like we started Floorfill Anthems a little bit earlier today. Haven, it's I Run at KMFM. I'm quite intrigued by the new chocolate and mascarpone pasta that's been shared online today. I mean, do you eat it for dinner? Is it a dessert? The advice is to try it with vanilla ice cream.
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0: 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And a 20-minute reunion of songs that will have you wanting to put your out of office on a lot earlier next.
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6: Okay, A2 Rochester Bridge slow across the Strood following an accident. Sittingbourne's Merston Road is partially blocked because of a crash by the four-way traffic lights. That's at Snips Hill. Lambhurst on the A21 is blocked because of an accident near the Scutney Castle roundabout. Just outside of Ham Street, queues on the A2070 for emergency repairs near Ashford Road. We are being told they may have to set up a diversion, and the M25 anti-clockwise is queuing from Junction 2, that's the A2 Darrenth interchange, towards the Dartford Tunnels.
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7: The family of Noah Woods have paid tribute to a happy, cheeky, playful boy. An inquest heard the three-year-old was found dead in a pond in Suffolk last week. Matt Steele has more.
8: A coroner's been told Noah left a playground through a gap in the fence last week. A relative had tried to follow but couldn't keep up. It prompted a search involving hundreds of volunteers. Meanwhile, his family has described how he brought joy and, despite having delayed speech, was just starting to find his little voice. His mum's urged parents to hold their children a little tighter.
7: A Sheerness child abuser who bragged about raping his victims online has been jailed for 22 years. David Hooper, who lives in the Marinetown area, was arrested earlier this month. The 57-year-old was convicted of 17 counts and was also given an indefinite sexual harm prevention order. A husband and wife have avoided prison after assaulting a property developer and his elderly father in a long-running land dispute in Cliffsend near Ramsgate. Wayne Clayton attacked Stephen Mayhew with a rock in a sock, while Saffron Clayton punched 73-year-old Chris Mayhew as he tried to help his son. Both Claytons, who live on Clive Road, received suspended sentences and community service at Canterbury Crown Court. In football, Gillingham will be looking to make it four league wins in a row when they travel to take on York City this weekend. The Gills are fourth in the table after seven games this season. Tomorrow will be a tough match, but manager Gareth Ainsworth isn't too worried.
9: We've got York City, a very good side, you know, and Scott Lindsay knows his way around this division, out of this division, and upset a few teams last year, you know. And I think we've got to respect them, but also be confident that we can get back-to-back wins, you know. There's no reason we can't.
7: He's praised his team for their resilience during recent injury worries. And fans have named Jude Bellingham England's Player of the Year for the second time in a row. It follows a standout season which culminated in the midfielder scoring seven goals at the World Cup. That's the latest. Next update's at 3.
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5: Kent weather.
7: Nice and warm today with highs of up to 26 degrees. Sunny tomorrow, but we might see some showers on Sunday. Highs over the weekend of 23.
3: 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Kent weather.
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6: 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Those three things, please, to 60099. 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That means your name will be on the callback list 5 times. 16 and over to enter this competition. Entries do close, though, at 6 o'clock. You know what happens on a 2 o'clock on a Friday afternoon. Things start to become hectic. You start to look at the clock, ask your boss if you can leave work. ASAP. You've got the school run to think about as well. Before you know it, you'll be home and you will have totally forgotten about this competition until you hear the winner on the radio. Make that winner you. 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It could not be any easier. 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And you might be thinking, I'm not going to win, Andy. I'm not going to win. What if you did, though? Because I know I'm stating facts here, but if your name and number's in front of me, it could be chosen. I know, it's obvious, but... So what are you waiting for? 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And this is it right now. 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A guaranteed 6 p.m. £1,000 Friday winner. 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

got to the end of the week and your productivity is weaning somewhat. An expert says taking a cold bath can help. I think it's much easier just to turn up the songs on the 2 o'clock reunion, really. Pitbull and Neo to come, and this from Sonique at KM.

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2: Now that is what you call a Friday edition of the 2 o'clock reunion. Just getting you over that mid-afternoon slump at work, even with that weekend feeling. We'll do another next week from 2 at KMFM. 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I'll give you all the details straight after Ed Sheeran and Justin Bieber.
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13: So we have a bride going socially viral right now because she's asked people not to wear perfume to her wedding because ultimately she's allergic to it and it brings on massive migraines.
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0: Rollovers, no questions. £1,000. And the countdown clock, it is ticking. You now have less than 3.5 hours to win the cash jackpot, and I want to give it to you. So simply text the word Friday to me. That's Friday, then your name and postcode to 60099. That's Friday, your name and postcode to 60099. If you've never played this competition before, please make sure the only word that is at the front of your text is Friday to get yourself on that callback list. If you text twice, you'll receive 3 bonus entries for free. That means your name will be on the callback list 5 times over. 16 and over to enter this competition. Entries close at 6 o'clock tonight, and it is right now just after 2:30. So do it before the school run. Text me now before you leave work for the weekend, before you text your mate asking if they want to come over for a takeaway. Text me now, because I want to give you £1,000. And all you've got to do is text the word Friday, then your name and your postcode. Send the word Friday, your name and postcode, to 60099. 60099. Have you done it? It's 6:35. Could be quite an important time if you're chosen at random. 6 o'clock tonight. Then the competition's finished. So seriously, don't miss out before things get busy. Text the word Friday, followed by your name and your postcode, to 60099. It's all you've got to do. And then the supercomputer at 6 o'clock will choose one person at random, and Ben Pierce will make that phone call. I'm hoping it's coming in your direction, wherever you are in Kent right now, enjoying a day off, sipping a cup of tea, listening at work. 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I've cut out all the noise to make this as simple as possible. 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And that text you're about to send could be the winning one. 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

I traveled around the world, think where you living at now. I heard you moved to Austin, got an apartment and settled down. And every once in a while, I start texting, write a paragraph, but then I delete the message. Think about you like a pastime. I could cry you a river, get you baptized. Or I wasn't ready to act right. Used to

0: Rudimental and Co at KMFM. I'm just looking at the £1,000 Friday callback list. Is that your name and number in front of me? Is that the number that Ben's going to dial at 6 o'clock tonight? Good luck. Right, Miles Smith, Stargazing on the way. And Mark Ronson and Miley before school run time at 3.
1: Afternoons
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0: Mark Ronson, Miley's Nothing Breaks Like a Heart. It's KMFM. I think there's certain songs in particular that are made to be turned up extra loud on a Friday. This being one of them, and this being the other. You'll hear them both in full next.
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2: Traffic and travel.
0: M20 coastbound partially blocked due to an obstruction on the road between Junction 6 at Bluebell Hill and Junction 7 for Detling. The A2 Rochester Bridge slow over to Strood from the Esplanade following an early accident. New Barn and New Barn Road is blocked at Fairlight Cross because of an accident in both directions. And Lamberhurst A21, there's a partial blockage due to an accident between Scutney Castle roundabout and Kilndown Road.
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0: At 3 o'clock, AJ Walsh.
14: NHS staff in England suspected of snooping on patient records will be suspended immediately. The move, which follows a series of high-profile breaches, means they'll also lose access to health service computer systems while under investigation. Southport dance teacher Leanne Lucas is one of many people whose data has been accessed inappropriately. She's not sure how to feel about the announcement.
15: I think I need more detail, if I'm honest, to know if it's gone far enough. I think suspension, whilst there's an investigation, is step number one. But there's a lot more policies and procedures that need to be looked into, how you deliver this information to the victim, things like that. Like, I'm not sure what change is being done there.
14: A Dartford drug dealer has been jailed for over 3 years after trying to relaunch a drugs network while on licence. Kent police traced mass marketing messages for heroin and crack cocaine back to Joe Eastwood. The 29-year-old, who's from Ash Road in Hawley, had fled officers before they found drugs and evidence at his home. Flowers have been left at the scene of a crash near Sandwich, which killed a 30-year-old man. Samuel Mills lost control of his car and hit a roundabout on the A256 at Tilmanstone last Monday. He died from multiple injuries. A full inquest will be held next February. Football, and Gillingham will be hoping to continue their run of good form in League Two this weekend. They've won three games in a row and are fourth in the table after seven matches. Tomorrow's game away to York City has been described as a tough challenge, but Gill's boss Gareth Ainsworth is feeling confident.
16: My squad, I believe, is right up there. I think we've recruited well. We keep getting these curveballs in with the injuries here and there, but we're still adapting and overcoming what we've thrown. And I got to give credit to the boys that have been. They've been brilliant.
14: York City haven't lost any home games so far this season. Follow KMFM News on socials to see how work's progressing on a new football training ground for a top women's team in Kent. Compdown Sports Ground in Ditton is being transformed into a state-of-the-art facility for London City Lionesses. That's the latest. Next update's at 4.
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2: Kent weather.
14: Nice and warm for the rest of the afternoon with highs of up to 26 degrees. Sunny tomorrow, but we might see some showers on Sunday. Highs over the weekend of 23.
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0: Let's do this. Your chance right now to win £1,000. The countdown clock is ticking away. You now have less than 3 hours to win £1,000. If it was up to me, I'd leave the window open a little bit longer, but I'm not allowed. You only have until 6 o'clock to win £1,000, so do it right now. Here is how you do that. On your phone, start a brand new text message with the word Friday. 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That means your name on our callback list five times. We will be able to see your name, your number, five times over. Good odds, 16 and over to enter this competition. Entries do close strictly at 6 o'clock tonight. Seriously, don't miss out. It's nearly 3:05. You're thinking about the weekend already. Wouldn't it just be the best thing for you to receive a phone call at 6 o'clock tonight from Ben Pearce to say you are September's £1,000 Friday winner? And there's only one way for it to happen, and that is for you to text me right now. Just text the word Friday, followed by your name and then your postcode. Those three easy peasy things. 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I don't want this text number going to someone else. 60099. You can do it right now. Wherever you are in Kent, take 20 seconds out of something you're doing right now, and it is really, really important, so I can only apologise, but I don't want you to miss out. 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

sweatpants. It's nearly the season, isn't it? Flo Rida, that is Low at KMFM. Hello, Julia and daughter Olivia making a fuss over their Labradoodle Oakley this afternoon. Alicia, thank you for your message via the free KMFM app. Nice to hear from you. And Christy has just recorded her first ever single. Very cool. You never know. I might be introducing you on the radio in the future. Avicii and Levels to play straight after this from Taylor Swift.

0: happy Friday. Avicii, the phenomenal Levels on KMFM, and it's £1,000 Friday day. Not long left to enter to get your hands on the money. And I always think 3 o'clock on a Friday afternoon is like a distraction hour. What I mean by that is you start to think about so many other things that you've got to do, like the school run, what to cook for dinner, weekend plans, texting your friends back. So before you know it, it's 7 p.m. and you've completely forgotten to enter this competition, and I really don't want you to miss out on this one. So, no more distractions. 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That's Friday, your name and postcode, to 60099. 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That means your name's on the callback list 5 times. 5 times. 16 and over. Entries close today at 6 p.m. And I know you've got things to do. It's Friday afternoon. The main thing you're thinking about right now is the weekend. And I would love for you to stay listening to this radio station this afternoon into this evening for as long as possible. But I do also appreciate you've got other things to do. So if you have to go and do your thing for a little bit, that's absolutely fine. But please, please don't forget you've entered, because if your phone then rings at 6, there's a good chance you are the £1,000 Friday winner for September. So by all means, go do your thing. But before you go and do that, send me a text, because if your phone starts ringing, there's a good chance you've won. Text the word Friday to me. 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You can do that as well, because then you'll receive 3 bonus entries for free. That means your name will be on that callback list 5 times. 16 and over. Entries close at 6 tonight.
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4: So we have a bride going socially viral right now because she's asked people not to wear perfume to her wedding because ultimately she's allergic to it and it brings on massive migraines.
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When I hear this song, I think, how amazing would it be to hear her with Adele? Sienna Spiro, that is Great Expectation at KMFM. And it's the last weekend of September coming up. If you were thinking it would be an ideal 2 days to put away your summer clothes, think again. Tuesday next week, temperatures back up to 25 degrees. So it looks like trodden down UGG season is going to be just a little bit later this year. It's definitely coming, but just give it another week or two. This weekend, mild, temperatures between 20 and 23 degrees. Right, Dua Lipa, Don't Start Now, ready to play after this. Lady Gaga, Ariana Grande, It's Rain On Me, this right here, this station, KMFM.

0: much in a great mood, this song. Dua Lipa, Don't Start Now. It's KMFM. Where does the time go? Just over 2 hours left now for £1,000 Friday. Entries close at 6 o'clock tonight. That clock is ticking and ticking. There are no extra chances to enter after today. Before entries close, text to get yourself on the KMFM callback list officially. And it's really easy to do. This is going to take you all of 15 seconds. Text the word Friday and your name and postcode to 60099. 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That means your name will be on the callback list 5 times. 16 and over to enter. Entries close at 6 o'clock tonight. Do it now. 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And you know what? £1,000 can make a real difference. I remember one particular winner. They got home, they opened a utility bill, thought to themselves, how am I going to pay for this? And I kid you not, they were then the £1,000 Friday winner, and we just happened to call them to tell them the good news at the most perfect time. That money then paid her utility bill off. That is a real life example of how much a difference £1,000 can make. Maybe you want to spend it on something similar. Maybe you've got a birthday coming up. Maybe a surprise that needs a little bit of a cash injection. Maybe you've got something big that you're celebrating, like a wedding. Whatever it is, it's £1,000 to do with whatever you like, and a guaranteed winner at 6 o'clock tonight. No question to answer to enter this competition. 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Get that into me right now. It's 20 to 4. This competition closes at 6 o'clock tonight. If you're on that school run, do it now. I know what's going to happen. You're going to get home, sort the kids' homework out, then the dinner, and completely forget. 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That means your name will be on the callback list 5 times. 16 and over to enter. Do it before 6 o'clock tonight. That's when entries close. 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

0: Female Attitude, Flowers, Perfect Friday Tune on KMFM. I'll talk to you in the morning from 7. If you're setting an alarm for something, we'll talk then. Ben Pierce is on the way next at 4. He gets the best job on a Friday. He gets to make the £1,000 Friday call. 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
14: Delays on the A21 in Lamberhurst in both directions between the Scotney Castle roundabout and Kilndown Road because of an early accident. Hempstead's Howth Way, both directions blocked at the Hempstead Valley roundabout. It's partially flooded. Sittingbourne's Gore Court Road is blocked not too far from the pub because of an accident. And Friday afternoon queues on the M25 towards the Dartford Tunnels. Delay time is around 35 minutes.
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14: At 4 o'clock, AJ Walsh.
15: Hospital staff suspected of looking at patients' medical records will be suspended immediately and barred from health service computers. NHS England's chief executive says there have been too many cases of workers abusing people's trust by accessing data inappropriately. It follows a number of high-profile breaches over recent months, including into the Nottingham and Southport killings. Here's Sky's health correspondent Ashish Joshi.
16: A lot of the victims of these data breaches, they welcome this first move. It's a good move. It means the NHS and Sir Jim Mackey are listening to these concerns, but it's only the first move. A lot needs to be done to restore patient trust.
15: A Maidstone man has been sentenced after strangling a police officer and assaulting another during a search in Brenchley Gardens. Jordan Gray from Knight Rider Street refused to be searched for drugs and attacked the officers, needing to be subdued with Pava spray. The 30-year-old pleaded guilty in court and was given a 24-month community order, as well as being ordered to pay compensation to both officers. Medway's out-of-hours GP service is moving from Medway Maritime Hospital to MCH House at Gillingham Business Park from Monday. Patients needing after-hours care should call 111 and, if needed, will be offered appointments at the new site. More than 51,000 butterflies have been spotted in Kent this summer as thousands took part in the big butterfly count boosted by hot, dry weather. The most commonly seen species was the gatekeeper, while sightings of painted ladies soared by over 300% compared to last year.
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15: Football and Gillingham are likely to face their toughest game of the season so far this weekend. They're travelling to take on York City after winning their last three League Two matches. Manager Gareth Ainsworth is confident, though.
17: People keep saying, oh, it's going to be a barometer. We've just had a barometer against Bristol Rovers and probably Tranmere. So I think we know, you know, we're coming up to 8, 9, 10 games in the league. You know, you start getting a shape of the league after that.
15: The Gills are fourth in the table after 7 games. Kickoff tomorrow is at 3. And England head coach Thomas Tuchel says Cole Palmer is squandering too many chances to play for his country. The Chelsea attacker was left out of the World Cup squad and then withdrew from the selection for the upcoming Nations League game, starting with Spain tomorrow. That's the latest. Next update's at 4:30.
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12: Kent weather.
15: We might see some rain and cloud this evening, but it will stay quite mild with lows of 11. Sunny tomorrow with some showers on Sunday. Highs over the weekend of 23.
11: 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Kent weather.
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18: Ah, get in, we've made it to Friday. Hi, it's Ben here getting you home. Do you know what? I'd love to know from you, would you like to be told before the weekend starts that you've just won £1,000? Amazing news, wouldn't it? 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It's here in Kent. 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

Friday. Hope you're good. Oh, this is dangerous, isn't it? Aldi have started doing home delivery on Deliveroo. Actually, two of the eight Tesco stores in Kent, including Dover and Margate, that may be if you live in either of those towns. This evening, you'll be kicking back on the sofa, wanting a little snack, so you decide to order their viral Christmas munch mix tin. Have you seen it? It's half the price of its M&S competitor, and it's been seen back in stores this week. It looks tasty.

0: I still love this song so much. Tame Impala, Jenny Dracula at KMFM. Hi, it's Ben here. Thank you for letting me join in on your Friday. You're here at a very good time because we're giving away £1,000 at 6 o'clock. Someone listening in Kent will win it, and giving yourself a chance is really, really simple. Do this with me now. 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That's 60099. 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So you're texting the word Friday, your name and postcode. You're sending it to 60099. Is that the one text you've just sent? 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Two paid texts gets your name in the draw 5 times. So when we find our winner, your name isn't just sitting there once, it's there 5 times, bettering your chance of winning. That number again, 60099. In the message, put Friday, then your name and postcode. 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
10: Traffic and travel.
0: Danverhurst and the A21 both ways partially blocked. There's an accident between the Scotney Castle roundabout and Kilndown Road. Hempstead and Hoth Way, both directions moving slowly. Apparently there's flooding on the Hempstead Valley roundabout. Sittingbourne and Gorecourt Road, both directions blocked. There's an accident near the Oaks Infant School. And the M25, the normal Friday traffic heading towards the Dartford Tunnels, it's taken about 35 minutes to get through the queues.
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0: Before you go, there's something I want you to have.
1: Oh, it's beautiful. But wait a minute, isn't this?
0: Yeah, yes it is.
1: But I thought the old lady dropped it into the ocean in the air.
0: Well, baby, I went down and got it for you.
1: Aw, you shouldn't have.

0: good and the bad. It looks like Britney Spears living her life on Instagram's working out. According to Spotify, 55% of people that stream Britney songs are Gen Zs.
1: There you go.
0: Oops, I did it again. A massive pop anthem at KMFM. Right, I've got Becky Hills right here on the way. But first, let's get the latest at 4:30. Here's AJ Walsh.
2: NHS staff in England are being warned they face immediate suspension if caught inappropriately accessing patient information. It follows thousands of potential breaches investigated by trusts in the past 5 years, with most workers so far given verbal or written warnings. The family of a three-year-old whose disappearance sparked a major search operation in Suffolk has described him as a happy, cheeky, playful boy. An inquest has heard how Noah Woods left a playground through a gap in the fence before being found dead in a pond last week. The trial of a Gravesend woman who's accused of murdering her boyfriend in Dubai has been adjourned. 23-year-old Brooke George has been charged with killing Medway man Bill Treby, who was fatally stabbed in June. And Manchester City have reportedly been found guilty on almost all of the 115 charges related to breaking of the Premier League's financial regulations. The club were charged following an investigation into alleged breaches between 2009 and 2018 and referred to an independent commission to adjudicate. City have always denied any wrongdoing and are expected to appeal. That's the latest. Next updates at 5.
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1: 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I was chatting to the guys in the office about this earlier, one of our previous winners. I think it was June or in June. There was a lady listening at work. She had to get loads finished and could have easily thought, you know what, I'll enter in a bit. But instead she stopped. She stopped everything and she sent the text message. And about an hour and a half later, she ended up finding out from me that she had won £1,000. And that's why I'm asking you to make the same decision now. Don't wait till you're home. Don't wait until you've finished what you're doing because it's nearly 5 o'clock. Send that text right now, Friday, your name and postcode to 60099. And I want you to make the most of this. Two paid texts gets your name in the draw 5 times. Two texts means 5 entries for you. Stop now, send the text, then carry on. And later on, I will be calling you potentially and giving you £1,000. 60099 is the number you're texting. 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You've got to be 16 and over, and entries close today at 6 p.m.
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11: Traffic and travel.
14: Dartford and the A2 eastbound is partially blocked. There's an accident between Dartford Heath and the Darrenth interchange if you're heading towards the M25. Lamberhurst and the A21 both ways partially blocked between the Scotney Castle roundabout and Kiln Down. If you're heading towards Hempstead Valley, it's slow in both directions on Hoth Way. There's flooding on the roundabout. And the M25, you've got the normal Friday traffic heading towards the Dartford tunnels. It's taken about 35 minutes to get through the congestion.
10: KMFM, traffic and travel.
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Ben joining you on Friday's Journey Home in Kent. And what would you say are the top three signs that summer is over? Well, according to this poll, at number three, it's the clocks changing. At two, it's needing a coat when leaving the house. And at number one, it's noticing darker evenings. I say, judging by that list, I'm only seeing one of those things. I think we can officially say that the summer still isn't over at this point, although it's nearly the start of October. My biggest question I have is, how isn't seeing pumpkin spiced everything on that list? Nothing says autumn like pumpkin spice this and pumpkin spice that, right?

Beyonce and Irreplaceable on at KMFM, and £1,000 Friday is on. I really don't want to lose this for you. If you get out the car or you're about to head home from the office, once you hit that traffic and get a bit of road rage, I'd have lost the chance to give you this £1,000. And I really don't want that to happen. If you can get a hold of your phone right now, do it. Because £1,000 would change your September and it would change the October you are about to have. Simply send me a text message. The number you're texting, 60099. Start your message with the word Friday, then put your name so I know what to call you, and then put

0: your postcode so I can check that you live in Kent. Someone in Kent will win this £1,000. They won't be from Cornwall, they won't be from Manchester, they won't be from Scotland. This money is in Kent, it's being sent to somebody in Kent. That text again that you're sending now, Friday, at the start of your message, then put your name and your postcode and send it to 60099. 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If you've already texted once, send a second text. 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It can up your chances of winning. And trust me, last month's winner won listening to this show with their bonus entry. So you could say that by texting now, I'm giving you extra luck anyway. Text the word Friday, your name and postcode to 60099. Do it now. Don't miss out on this. Loads of people heading home tonight in just a moment's time, thinking already about the weekend, which means you're there. You've got the opportunity now. You're thinking about winning £1,000. So get that text in so you have that money hit your bank account. That number again, 60099. You are texting the word Friday. You're then putting your name and your postcode. That's the text to win a grand. You've got to be 16 and over, and entries close tonight at 6 p.m.
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1: Traffic and travel.
14: Dartford and the A2 eastbound partially blocked because of an accident between Dartford Heath and the M25 junction 2. The Sandwich bypass southbound, there's been an accident between Ramsgate Road and the Discovery Park roundabout. Lamberhurst and the A21, it is stop start both ways between the Scotney Castle roundabout and Kilndown. And if you're heading towards Hempstead Valley this evening, it's slow on Hove Way in both directions because of flooding on the roundabout.
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14: At 5 o'clock, here's AJ Walsh.
15: The NHS in England has announced it will suspend anyone suspected of snooping on patient records. It's after a number of data breaches affecting people involved in high-profile incidents, including in Nottingham and Southport. An anti-migrant activist has pleaded not guilty after footage appeared to show him slashing a boat in the Channel while an emergency responder was on board. Daniel Thomas has been refused bail after appearing at Basingstoke Magistrates Court. Sky's Sadia Chowdhury was there and says the 37-year-old is accused of two offences.
16: Criminal damage and a failure to disclose his PIN to police officers. He appeared via a video link today. He entered two not guilty pleas. And so the next thing to see is a trial that will start to begin to go ahead in Portsmouth, that is at the end of this month.
15: The trial of a Gravesend woman who's accused of murdering her boyfriend in Dubai has been adjourned. 23-year-old Brooke George has been charged with killing Medway man Bill Treby, who was fatally stabbed in June. She claims to have been acting in self-defence. The case will be heard in court next month. Four people have been taken to hospital following a crash involving a car and a motorbike on the A26 Cannon Lane in Tunbridge yesterday evening. Emergency services were called shortly after 5pm and the road was partially blocked for several hours near Brook Lane. All four patients were treated at the scene before being taken to Tunbridge Wells Hospital. Manchester City insist the Premier League process is ongoing. In response to reports, they've been found guilty on almost all of the charges against them. The club were accused 3 years ago of breaching 115 financial regulations over a nine-year period from 2009. An independent commission has been looking into the allegations. Football finance expert Kieran Maguire says the big question is what any sanction will look like.
17: We recently saw Chelsea in slightly different circumstances in the sense that they self-reported. They ended up with a fine. I don't think that would be desirable from the perspective of fans of other clubs and other clubs themselves.
15: City have always denied any wrongdoing. That's the latest. Next updates at 5:30.
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1: Kent weather.
15: Cloudy this evening, but it will stay quite mild with lows of 11. Sunny tomorrow with some showers on Sunday. Highs over the weekend of 23.
2: 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Kent weather.
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14: 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That is it. 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Remember, this is £1,000 Friday on KMFM. The money isn't disappearing off to someone at the other end of the country. We're finding a winner right here in Kent. And I want you to hear this from someone who's already been on the other end of that winning phone call.
18: Oh my God, I'm shaking. 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
14: Friday feels in the 5 o'clock whistle as you head home across Kent now with The Killers, Rihanna, Mooney's Dove, and kicking off the 5 o'clock whistle playlist with Akon. This is Beautiful.

0: the end of the night tune. The Killers, Mr. Brightside. Starting your weekend across Kent. Hi, it's Ben here for a Friday. I want to be ringing you at 6 p.m. this evening and giving you £1,000. By the way, what would you do with the £1,000 when you win it? Like, is there something immediately that comes to mind? It's like, yeah, that's where that money's going, Ben. Let's make it a reality. All you've got to do now is simply send a text message. You can do it with me right this second. Grab your phone, start a brand new text message, and you're sending it to the number 60099. That number again, 60099. Start your text message with the word Friday, then put your name and your postcode. You are texting to win. The word Friday, your name and postcode. We need that so we can check you live in Kent. Someone in Kent guaranteed to win this. You're sending it off to 60099. If that £1,000 was hit in my bank account, immediately I'm paying Disney off. And you know what? You could get a really cheap deal to Disney this Christmas if you fancy it over in Paris. Way better deal than what I got for the end of October anyway. But yours can be anything. It could be a holiday. It could be starting to buy some Christmas presents already. Maybe something to get done in the house before the new year. Whatever it is, someone listening to KMFM in Kent gets to make that decision today. You'll spend that £1,000 well, won't you, when you win it? Get your name in and make it count. Two paid texts gets your name in the draw 5 times. So when we pick the winner, you'll have your name there more than once with that second paid text message. You're texting the word Friday. Then you're putting your name and your postcode. You're sending that off to 60099. Let's spend that £1,000, shall we, once you win at 6 o'clock this evening. You've got to be 16 and over, and entries close today at 6 p.m.
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1: Traffic and travel.
0: The Sandwich bypass queuing because of an earlier accident. That's between the Pfizer's roundabout and the Discovery Park roundabout. Lamberhurst and the A21 in both directions partially blocked. You've got an accident between the Scotney Castle roundabout and Kilndown. The A2 eastbound queuing between Dartford Heath and the M25 Junction 2. Hempstead Valley, if you're heading that way, expect delays on Hove Way because of flooding at the Hempstead Valley roundabout, and the M25 towards the Dartford Tunnels, a normal Friday crawl. It's about 30 minutes through the congestion.
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0: If you're having a Friday night movie night, maybe your choice is Toy Story 5. It's now streaming on Disney Plus. That's from the soundtrack, Tay-Tay, and I Knew It, I Knew You, on at Kent's KMFM. Right, coming up, BB Rex's New Religion is going to sound great at the end of a Friday. But first, let's get the latest at 5:30. Here's AJ Walsh.
1: Manchester City have reportedly been found guilty of breaking the majority of the 115 financial fair play rules they were accused of. The club insists the investigation process is continuing. The NHS in England has announced it will suspend anyone suspected of snooping on patient records. It's after a number of data breaches affecting people involved in high-profile incidents, including in Nottingham and Southport. A Dartford drug dealer has been jailed for over 3 years after trying to relaunch a drugs network while on licence. Kent Police traced mass marketing messages for heroin and crack cocaine back to Joe Eastwood. Queues are building near the Hempstead Valley Shopping Centre in Gillingham after a burst water main flooded the A278 Hoth Way. It's partially blocking the road at the Wigmore Road roundabout. Southern Water says the incident has also affected water supplies to nearby homes and businesses. And two of Ed Sheeran's tour dates, tonight and tomorrow, have been cancelled. The Massachusetts gigs are no longer going ahead because of severe weather warnings. That's the latest. Next updates at 6.
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0: There's now less than half an hour until we close this. Have you done everything you can to make sure I'm picking your name? 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And I would love it to be a name that I notice hitting my callback screen right this second. So if you have your phone handy, get it onto the new text message screen. 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Less than half an hour. Entries will close, and one of the names on the list, which hopefully is yours, will be our next £1,000 winner. 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

0: BB Rexha and New Religion on at KMFM, and the tunes are going to sound big like that from 7 o'clock this evening. Rob Wills has floor filler anthems lined up to kickstart the Kent weekend. Don't go anywhere. After six, we'll be picking a £1,000 Friday winner all over again. There's still time for you to enter. More details coming up after Stella Lefty, and I'll get the latest on your journey home as well.
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2: Traffic and travel.
0: The Sandwich Bypass moving slowly towards the Discovery Park roundabout because of an earlier accident. The Hempstead Valley roundabout is flooded, so expect it slow both ways on approach via Hoth Way. The A2 eastbound is partially blocked between Dartford Heath and the Darrenth interchange, and you've got the normal slow stuff on the M25 towards the Dartford tunnels.
1: 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Traffic and travel.
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0: 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There you go, I've just proved it. You're done. It's sent. In 15 minutes, you could be the person in Kent winning £1,000 because you've just entered in under 20 seconds. 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Remember, two paid texts gets you five entries into the draw, upping your chance of winning. You've got to be 16 and over, and entries close at 6 p.m. this evening.
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1: This is it. 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You're simply texting to win £1,000 Friday. The number you need to send the text to is 60099. 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So that's Friday at the start of your text message. Then put your name so I know what to call you at 6 o'clock when I give you that winning call. And then put your postcode so we can check that you live in Kent, because a Kent winner is guaranteed. That number again, 60099. And if you're entering now, show me that you really want to win that money, as two paid texts gets your name in the draw 5 times. That's 5 entries when we pick the winner in 5 minutes' time. 2 texts will take you about 30 seconds, if that, to send from your phone right now. But the payoff gives you £1,000 tax-free to spend on what's important to you. Holidays, debts, the bills.

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16: The Sandwich Bypass slow because of an earlier accident. If you're heading towards the Discovery Park roundabout, you'll hit the queues. The Hempstead Valley roundabout, you've got flooding, making it slow on approach in both directions via Hoth Way. And the M25, busy from the Swanley Interchange through to the Dartford Tunnels. It's taken about 30 minutes to get through the queues.
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16: At 6 o'clock, here's AJ Walsh.
18: Any member of hospital staff suspected of snooping in patient records will be suspended immediately. There have been a number of recent incidents involving high-profile cases. They include victims of the Nottingham and Southport attacks and the young boy who ended up in a zoo's crocodile pit. An inquest heard how a three-year-old child went missing before being found dead in a pond in Suffolk. Noah Woods' family also paid tribute to the happy, cheeky boy. Matt Steele has more.
19: A coroner's been told Noah left a playground through a gap in the fence last week. A relative had tried to follow but couldn't keep up. It prompted a search involving hundreds of volunteers. Meanwhile, his family's described how he brought joy and, despite having delayed speech, was just starting to find his little voice. His mum's urged parents to hold their children a little tighter.
18: Queues are building near the Hempstead Valley Shopping Centre in Gillingham after a burst water main. It's partially blocking the road at the Wigmore Road roundabout. Southern Water says it's also affecting water supplies to nearby homes and businesses. Medway Council is urging drivers to avoid the area. A Dartford drug dealer has been jailed for over 3 years after trying to relaunch a drug network while on licence. Kent police traced mass marketing messages for heroin and crack cocaine back to Joe Eastwood. The 29-year-old, who's from Ash Road in Hawley, had fled office before they found drugs and evidence at his home.
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18: Manchester City have reportedly been found guilty on almost all of the 115 charges relating to breaches of the Premier League's financial regulations. The club were charged following an investigation into alleged breaches between 2009 and 2018 and referred to an independent commission to adjudicate. City have always denied any wrongdoing and are expected to appeal. Gillingham will be looking to make it four league wins in a row when they travel to take on York City this weekend. The Gills are fourth in the table after seven games this season. Manager Gareth Ainsworth isn't too worried.
20: We've got York City, a very good side, you know, and Scotland's in his way around this division, out of this division, and upset a few teams last year, you know, and I think we've got to respect them, but also be confident that we can get back-to-back wins. You know, there's no reason we can't.
18: Kick-off tomorrow's at 3. That's the latest. Keep up to date overnight at kentonline.co.uk.
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17: Kent weather.
18: Cloudy and mild this evening with lows of 11. Sunny tomorrow with showers on Sunday. Highs over the weekend of 23.
15: 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Kent weather.
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16: 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Hi, it's Ben joining you on the journey home this Friday. Are you ready to head into the weekend? I've got some bits and bobs that you might want to do, including the place where Paul Hollywood sold his first loaf of bread, celebrating their birthday this weekend. I'll tell you more about that in a bit. And we've got to find a £1,000 Friday winner, don't we? We'll do that next after Kesha. And here's Teddy Swims.

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1: Wake up in the morning feeling like glasses. I'm out the door. I'm gonna hit this city.
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1: before
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1: I leave, brush my teeth with a bottle of Jack. 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
2: Right, let's do this. It's KMFM's £1,000 Friday and I get the absolute honour of calling someone in Kent and giving them £1,000. This really is the best part of the job. So, shall we make that call? Keep an eye on your phone. Number here, let's tap it in. We ready? Should we do this? Right, let's call our £1,000 Friday winner.
3: Hello.
2: Hi, Lindsay Palmer in Herne Bay.
3: Hello.
2: How are you? You okay?
3: Yes, I'm very good.
2: But slightly unsure, Lindsay.
3: Oh, I definitely know you're from KMFM.
2: Which one of them is this then? Well, Lindsay, I am ringing you up with what I would say is the best pre-Kend news. Lindsay Palmer in Herne Bay, you've won £1,000!
3: Oh my God! Oh my God, that's amazing!
2: You didn't think it'd be you, did you?
3: No, I've entered the competition so many times and I never thought it would be me.
2: Is there something you've done over the past week or month that has given you this luck? Like, can you remember anything?
3: I mean, it's my mum's birthday today.
2: That's what it is.
3: That could have given me the luck.
2: That's what it is. Because on mum's birthday, you must win.
3: I've just finished my last day at workplace, moving on to another workplace. So I've been there for 18 years, so... That's another thing.
2: And let's be honest, Lindsay, this may be the bonus that you've never had. You don't have to answer that question, but here you go. It's tax-free. Yep. You can have it. Lindsay, your mum's birthday, what's her name?
3: Shirley.
2: Happy birthday, Shirley. Will she be the first person you tell? You must have a birthday dinner coming up or something.
3: Yeah, she's sitting here with me. We're about to go to my brother's house for a family takeaway together.
2: And you've got the story of the night now, Lindsay.
3: Yep.
2: You've won £1,000 in KMFM. You've got the story of the day. Exactly. Lindsay, I love asking this question. What are you going to do with the money?
3: God, I don't even know. Probably pay some bills like everybody else in the country would need to do.
2: Oh, it's a struggle, isn't it, at the moment? It's tough.
3: Yeah. Probably put some away for Christmas as well.
2: Lindsay, look, well done. Make sure you don't tell too many people, especially if they've got a birthday around about now, that you've just won £1,000, because they'll be expecting a belated birthday present, won't they? So maybe we should make as big a deal out of this, but I am going to play it out on the radio. So
3: okay, yeah.
2: Lindsay, pays to listen to KMFM, doesn't it?
3: Yes, definitely. Absolutely love it.
2: Well done, Lindsay. Our latest £1,000 Friday winner. And what a great winner as well. Let's play your Craig David. Come on.

0: Future and Pitbull. DJ Got Us Falling In Love on at KMFM. And I want to know, are you one of the lucky ones that managed to get hold of a few of the final Oasis tickets today? Everyone got a code, didn't they? You had to use it on the checkout. I think, judging by my timeline, I know more people that got an error at checkout because of their code than people that actually landed tickets. I don't know about you. What a nightmare. Imagine getting in front of the queue, having your code ready, and then it'd be like, nope, you cannot check out. I'd be so angry. Right, keep it KMFM. A big weekend track on from Florence and Calvin Harris. Plus, I've got Sabrina Carpenter's hit Espresso after Travel next.
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2: Traffic and travel.
0: Tunbridge Wells and the A26 from Southborough towards the centre showing up as 15 minutes through those queues. Flimwell and the A21 London Road slow as you head towards the High Street traffic lights. That's people out for a Friday night. And the M25, if you're heading towards the Dartford tunnels, it's about 10 minutes from when you hit the congestion.
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Kent's KMFM. And what I think you should do as we head into the weekend is go and show some love to your local fish and chip shop. The 40 best fish and chip shops have been announced online, and there are no Kent entries. We've got a couple in Lancashire, Manchester, Essex, London, Bristol, but none from Kent. I mean, whoever judged this, they're just wrong, aren't they? Dark child, nine.

0: Daft Punk and Pharrell's Get Lucky. As we head into the Kent weekend, what are you going to be getting up to? There's loads on. It's your last chance to see the Bears from Eleanor's Bear Hunt at Bluewater. This weekend only, The Greatest Showman in the outdoor cinema at Tunbridge Castle. Cliftonville Farmers Market is turning 25 years old. They're throwing a special market for it. It is the place where Paul Hollywood once sold his bread. There you go. Loads of treats down in Cliftonville this weekend. Have a lovely weekend, whatever you're up to. Rob's on from 7 with Floor Filler Anthems. Between now and then, the K-pop Demon Hunters cast and travel next.
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4: 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Traffic and travel.
8: Rochester Bridge, I'm still seeing some traffic heading into Strood. Probably not helped by those Cuxton Road three-way temporary traffic lights near Hawthorne Road. Faversham and the A2 London Road, you've got roadworks on all weekend near the Shipping. And the M25, it's about a 15-minute delay towards the Dartford Tunnels.
4: 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Traffic and travel.
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0: this tune. Nico and Vins, Am I Wrong? At Kent's KMFM. Right, on the way next, Rob Wills is kickstarting the party in Kent the final weekend of September. Are you ready for it? Floor for the anthems coming your way after I get the latest on Kent's roads.
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0: This weekend, you're still going to have those three-way temporary traffic lights on Cuxton Road in Strood near Hawthorne Road and the M25 currently sitting time of 10 minutes towards the Dartford Tunnels.
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19: 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Gee, this is Rob Wills and this is Floor Filler Anthems. It's the biggest dance party in Kent, so get the radio turned up. There's some big tunes coming your way tonight.
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0: 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This is Rob Wills. Welcome to KMFM's Floorfill Anthems. Hope you're good. Hope the week's been okay. And how crazy bonkers is this? This is the final weekend of September. How did that happen? We were talking this morning on The Breakfast Show, Noom and I saying that we are now halfway towards the next half term for most people in Kent. I mean, that... This year's going too fast. Please, somebody slow it down immediately. Right, Milky, Daft Punk ready to go, as is Duck Sauce. It's all coming your way next on Floor Fillers.
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0: 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We've also got something else that you could be winning. If you're a big fan of Halloween and the events around it, stay exactly where you are. I'll tell you where you need to be and how you can be there after David Guetta, LF System and Sonny Federa next.
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0: Do you fancy going to genuinely one of the most scariest places in Kent for Halloween? This could be you. Fort Amherst in Chatham, back with its best Halloween experience yet, say the critics. They've got events for little ones aged 5 to 10, then for brave teenagers, and then there is an adult-only experience that's for the bravest. They're scaring you from the 16th of October right the way through until a Halloween night. 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

I've been through. Even this morning, looked outside my door for your letter on the floor.

Holmes. This is Rob. You're on Floor Fillers through until midnight tonight. Cheers for hanging out with us. What are you up to tonight? Hi. Whatever the plans are this weekend. Make sure you keep KMFM on. Pop Anthem's back tomorrow morning from 10 a.m. Right now, though, it's just all about the biggest dance tunes. And if you love Pop Anthems, you're going to love 9 o'clock tonight when we bring the old school and anthems. It's Floor Fillers, but with a little bit of a twist. And the tunes tonight are just so good. They're so good. I'm going to say tonight's old school and anthems at 9 o'clock is up there with one of the best. It's definitely in the top five of the best old school floor fill anthems that you have chosen tonight at 9 o'clock. Don't miss it. Calvin Harris is ready to go, as is Becky Hill. And we're dropping some 90s

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on Floorful Anthems. This is Rob Wills from Kent's KMFM. You're in the right place if you are ready for the weekend. Shout to you. If you're working hard tonight, if you're part of the Kent workforce that's getting through. Shout to you tonight if you're part of the Kent Lemsip crew. I mean, I think I've actually got more friends that are feeling poorly right now than I have that are fully okay. If you've noticed that. The entire KMFM studio tonight smells like a tribute to Lemsip. It's a very, very strange smell in here tonight. Right, Haven's ready to go, as is Junior. Jack and Jig Demand will play Eats Everything as well. The Diana Ross remix, Upside Down, next.

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1: Yeah?
0: Don't forget flu vaccine today.
1: Really?
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anthems right now. These are the tunes that you suggest. They're the tunes from back in your days, back in the 1990 hot hatchback. Maybe you were hitting the clubs. Maybe you're going to Amadeus. Maybe you were hearing some of these tunes in La Parisienne. Look, it's completely down to you, this part of the show, and I'm so grateful because some of the songs that have been selected tonight I haven't heard of for a while. In fact, two of them we've never played before. But right now, let's kick off with Jakarta, American Dream on Floor Filler Anthems. It's

0: here, LMC versus U2, Take Me to the Clouds Above. But when did you ever hear You Get What You Give? It was the New Radicals remix that they did back in the day. It was on one of the Clubland albums. It never quite reached the fame of the other tune, but it is still an absolute banger. Tough Love, So Freaking Tired, Alison Limerick, Aftershock in there. That's what the old school anthem's all about. Tunes you haven't heard for a while and just like, wow, where have they been hiding? As ever, you make that part of the show. So WhatsApp, Instagram, just drop us a line and make a suggestion. It could end up on tomorrow night's show. Right, Sonny Federa ready to go. Sigala and one of the tunes that could have made it into the old school and anthem set tonight from JX, Son of a Gun, is on the way.
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0: smashing Pitbull tonight. That is Don't Stop the Party. This is Floorful Anthems from Kent's KMFM. Another £1,000 Friday winner. Very, very happy with their £1,000 cash that's been delivered to them this weekend. You can hear from them on socials at KMFM Official. Another one back at the end of October. I wonder what we're going to be doing with that, because that's going to be the last Friday of October is the 30th. It's like Halloween weekend, right? Maybe something a little bit scarier coming that your way that Friday. We'll have to wait and see. Right, Prosper and Clune, Free Your Mind, has become one of the biggest dance songs of the year. I think if they released it a little bit earlier, it might have been the biggest dance song of the year. We're playing that for you next. Ultranate, Becky Hill and Cascada's ready to go.
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0: finishing my part of the show tonight. Enjoy the rest of your Friday, whatever your plans are. Keep us on and keep us on loud. Shout to you, especially if you got us on in a taxi tonight. Hi to you if you're cooking up or finishing the cooking up in a restaurant. But if you're in a takeaway and you've still got a couple of hours left to go, Stardust, James Hype, Alok and Calvin Harris are all the reasons why you do not want to move a muscle. We're back to the next.
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